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1: Oh, good evening, good morning, and good afternoon, listeners. Welcome to your weekly fix of the New Line with me, Michael Lynn, for Line Dancer Radio. Yes, your 1 hour jam-packed, kind of bite-sized show showcasing all of the funky moments of our favourite pastime, line dance. We opened the show there with Pray by Scott Howering. And Scott Howering was part of the people that see Ain't Misbehaving, can't remember the name of the band. But yes, and that dance comes from Ryan Hunt. You Gotta Pray, 2026, Phrased Advance. Okay, something a little bit kind of, well, different. This is from Jürgen Fries, and this is the opera song featuring Charlotte Church, choreographed by Wesley Cowie in 2003. This is called A Brave New World, Phrased Intermediate, and this is a trance track. Very different to what you just heard.

Completely different to what you just heard. That is a piece of trance there, Brave New World, Phrased Intermediate by Wesley Cowie from 2003. Wowzers. Okay, going a little bit further forward, quite a bit, to 2015, this DNCE with Cake by the Ocean. This is guy by Scott Blevings, a classic Phrased Advanced Cha-Cha-Cha from him from 2015.

0: Oh, two back to back there, and that was a Made You Look. The dancer is from Shane McGeevy and Fred Whitehouse, and it's Double Take, phrased intermediate funky, and from 2026, and the track is by Itty Bitty, like Itty Bitty Leaving Space. Right, I'm going to the chat. Good evening to Fiona. Welcome to the show here at the New Line. Thank you for joining us. Okay, we're now going to go with something a little bit kind of classic now. So this is Slow Burn. This is considered a classic, really sexy track. Desiree and Babyface. Cat and the Dance is choreographed by John Robinson and Kathy Hunyadi from 2005. Here we go.
1: You're right.

Slow Burn there by Kathy Hunyadi and John Robinson. Track there by Desiree and Babyface. Going forward slightly to 2009 to a track that, oh, I loved this back in 2009. This dance is choreographed by Mark Fennell, Joe and John Kinzer called Bad Influence. The track is by Pink. We were obsessed with this locally.

Welcome back. That one that you just heard there was my current obsession. That is Kev's and Oceans. And it's the dance from Fred Whitehouse, unreleased. Beyond Words is the name of the dance. It's an intermediate nightclub two-step, kind of solid intermediate. There is a big double turn in it, but it is very doable. And oh, it just really gets me right in my gut. Just wow. Track is beautiful. Dance is beautiful. I get chills every time. Right, okay, so from that, we're going to completely rock the boat and go with something from Masters in Line. This is Funkalicious, choreographed in 2004. The track is by Danny Kaye, and it's Super Duper.

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1: DJ, you are the dopest.
0: There we have Funkalicious, all the way from 2003, from Masters in Line. Going back to the chat, I want to say good evening to Bev Thompson, who's joined us, and Emma. We've also got Teresa Guys, and Fiona says, I hope the move went well and you settled in. Well, the move went well. We're still living out of boxes, and there are certain rooms that are just, yeah, bomb sites, but we're getting there. We're getting there slowly. It's kind of quite dependent on me being able to do it, because Nick can only do so much from his chair. So there's a lot of lugging and lifting and being the man of the house, literally, and doing all the DIY as well, which I don't mind, but it's quite sometimes a little bit takes its toll when you're doing a day job and then also working at weekends as well. But you do what you do for the people that you love. So thank you for checking in. And but once it's done, it's going to be incredible, because there's just a calm about this place and it just feels like home. So I love that. Right, okay. Next up, we've got Ooh La La La La by Rael. This is The Future Is Calling, phrased advance by Roy Hadisaboto and Fiona Murray. And this is from 2021, but they're both married now, so they're both Hadisaboto.

The Future Is Calling. From The Future Is Calling by Roy and Fiona, we're going to go to a brand new unreleased dance. This is called Nordic Pulse, choreographed by yours truly, Michael Lim, Adam Asmar, Niels Paulsen, JP Madge, Jonas Dahl-Green, and Marlene Jacobson. This is Nordic Pulse, phrased low advance, and it's Hedgegard and Arash with Say My Name.

No Life After You, rolling out from Guyton Monday Classic there, track by Daughtry. Okay, right, where am I next? Well, next I would like to go with All I Am by Jess Glynn. And we've got Breaking the Silence, Intermediate Level Dance by Chris Godin, but also All I Am by Neville Fitzgerald and Julie Harris in 2018.

I mean, it just sounds like the CD, doesn't it? Jess Glynn, All I Am. You've got Breaking the Silence or All I Am, both available from 2018. Okay, changing vibe to an Afrikaans kind of tribal Afro beats kind of vibe. This is Good Girl by Zion Beats and Rito. And the dance is choreographed by Marlon and Romaine. And Brasmi, Ron Cares. Love this. Improver level, but it's so epic and so different. And that's what New Line is.

Oh, Laws and Dance there, classic from Niels Paulsen, the track by Stroma, and it's the Stroma Dance, Advanced Funky from 2010. Rapidly running out of time, so we're going to plow on forward with People Help the People from 2013. This is Roy Hadasubutu, Raymond Samalujan, and Darren Bailey, and this is Birdie. Love this.

0: Oh, people help the people. What a beautiful dance to end on. So it's the end of our show. I'll be next back this coming Sunday for the Sunday Chill. And thanks for tuning in. It's amazing to be back on the radio. And do look out for those shows, because there are lots of new people joining us all the time. And some fantastic new energies being brought to the station. Take care, everybody. Stay safe. If you need anything, just reach out. I'm only at the end of a message. Love to you all. Take care and happy dancing. Bye-bye. Peace out.
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1: Woo, hi everybody, welcome, happy Monday to you. It's normally like new and buzzing, but I was on yesterday doing the LDF show. I enjoyed doing that one, exploring things for next June, and I had a good time. So, hey, we're rolling on. So this is my second show in a row, loving it, rolling. It's a new show, and would you believe it? Like, there's no news. No, well, that's not quite true. There is some news. But there's not loads and loads and loads of news. I was bobbing around looking and chasing. There's lots of events and things and new stuff bopping around that I will pick up and go through in my Mixlr new stuff show tomorrow night. But in terms of news, well, it's nice and quiet. So I can talk real slow. I don't have to worry about it. I haven't got a care in the world. I've got a lineup of lovely songs, as you do, and plenty of time to play them in the next 2 hours. And just as I was thinking that, I saw Carmel's note, and I thought, well, how about I forgot about that news? That is the most important news flash. News flash, everybody. The new shed has arrived. So we got a big shed at the bottom of the garden. We've got like a medium-sized shed next to it, which used to be like an orangery sort of summer house thing. The big shed's got all the work stuff in, and the little orangery converted into a shed-looking thing now in the corner has got all the household things and the gardening things. I'm not sure what sort of stuff. I mean, I know that thing that you cut the grass with in there. What do you call them again? You know, that's in there, and a few other utensils that Mummy P needs to do the gardens in there. That's cool. Never go in there. And the new one's arrived, which is just on the side, and it's looking pretty, sitting pretty. And that one is Mummy P's Christmas box. It's our new shed. She's got a brand new shed all to herself, and it's to put all the hospitality gear in. It's actually also a Christmas box to the AZs, because it means it gets all Mummy P stuff out of the big shed and leaves them lots of space. And I'll claim it even as a Christmas box to me, because it means with all that space, it means I've got loads of room now to buy more new lights, which have been on hold for so long. So it's a great news day. There you go. We should get a picture. Mummy P, put a picture of your new shed up in the chat room for everybody to see. It still needs painting. It still needs staying in the right shade of colour for the garden. And it needs, well, butterflies and things that will get put on them. You know, those big, colourful butterfly things. All that's still to be done. It needs a new shelves put up, and it nudge, nudge, wink, wink. Well, is John listening? You know they're already, don't you? Oh, no, sorry, sorry. Anyway, all is good. Mummy P is happy. The Izzy's are happy. And I'm sat chilling with no news to talk of apart from that. So I'll start with my news with the LDF. And when I say no news, I don't get why people do things or plan things and don't put them in the Line Dance Radio chat room. When you go into the chat room, into the Line Dance Foundation chat room, like, there's, like, no news at all. There's loads of reach-out stuff and messages about all good messages, don't get me wrong. But there's no news about events. There's no news about fundraising and things that have been done. And I'm sure there's loads out there I could talk about, but I've got none to mention. So I thought, well, you know what? The show yesterday was all about the new 20th anniversary weekend coming up next year. I'll just mention that, just in passing, like, as you do. So that's me plan for the LDF part, the 20th anniversary LDF weekend, and it is just a follow-up. Double Light 27, 20th anniversary. It's £269 a person for a regular weekend event. That's Friday, Saturday night, and workshops on Saturday and Sunday. And in there will be the 2027 LDF Challenge, which is currently hoped will be like some sort of zip wire challenge from somewhere high in Southport to the ground. More to come on that. The whole thing's hosted by Betty and Helen and Maggie. So the three trustees are there. We've got lots of choreographers coming who will be plenty to help us get through a whole bunch of workshops. Alison and Peter, David Hoyne from Australia, Grace David from South Korea. We've got Gary Lafferty and Heather from Scotland, and Kim and Maggie and Shane and Willie, to name but some, and I'm sure there'll be others by the time we get there. But those guys get the glory for being first on the list. Thanks, guys. And DJ-wise, we'll work out who's doing what, but we've got Kathy Hodgson, LDF, Kingshill, and we'll be doing a little bit of DJing to celebrate this 20th anniversary. Dave Morgan will be there, and Gary Lafferty, I've already mentioned, and Heather. Between us, including yours truly, we will DJ to our heart's content until the early hours of Friday and Saturday at night, and we'll get some live music from Richard Palmer and Nicky Napier, who are going to be there. So we've got a great time coming. Now, I played you some stuff yesterday, if you are listening to me, LDF show, from all the guys who are going to be potential. But I thought this time I'd just focus and give a shout out to Shane. Yesterday, I played some of the easy ones, the improver dancers Shane's having such a great time with. But tonight, I'm going to pick some of the harder ones. It's great to have Shane on the bill. In fact, we just booked Shane for a Maggie event in March 28th, the Maggie J Experience in Southport on March 28th. It's going to be a memories one for Southport, going all the way back to Maggie's first event in Southport Pontons. And on that event was Roy Verdonk as a young and awesome choreographer. We've got him coming, and a younger than young dancer, Shane, made his first appearance then, would you believe it, all them years ago. And so we've got the two of them back, along with Maggie. We're going to have a great time. But that's not why it's news. It's news just because looking forward. And I'm giving you the link. If you want to come to this event, you need to get in. There's a lot of interest. Bookings starting to come in now as people are confirming. And if you want to come to the event, you need to get in there. I'll put the link in the chat room for you as I play a few shiny ones. Let's start with the one that's number 6 in Coppernub just now, just released, and the dance of the event from Eurodance, from Niels and Simon and Shane and Fred. Let's have a little bit of Rolling with the Boys.

0: that's a version that fades out. Bon Jovi, great stuff, nice memories from Eurodance. We're waiting for some sheets from Shane. This one we're waiting for. Struck from Fred and Shane. This was the welcome teach in the Windsor Room, and it's a cracking intermediate dance. It goes like this.
1: Check two.

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There you go. Let's see that sheet coming. Likewise, a great one that Shane taught at World Dance Masters. It's such a shame we don't get to see enough of Shane there. He's so busy with the competition side of things. We just got one workshop and a few glimpses dancing during the weekend. That's not that he doesn't work hard. He's non-stop, like they all are, like Fred and Rachel. They all do their thing, of course. It's just a shame on the dancing side. We don't see enough of quite a few of the guys because of competition land downstairs. But, hey, that's how it is. And we still have fun up there in the Spanish Hall and the arena and now in the pavilion as well. Anyway, Shane taught a great dance called Bring Da Boom Da. And we were fortunate enough to have Tim with us who could dance along and take over. So let's have a go at this one again. We're waiting for the sheet for Bring the Boom Da.

So the good thing is we get a guy who can do all sorts of things, all the way from the hit improver stuff he's doing, all the way through to the hit intermediate, the hit advanced. So, like, awesome. Can't wait to do that weekend next June. And I've said my piece on that. I'll not bore you by keep going on about it, but I've put the link there. And if you want to go, just get the link sorted, get in touch with me. However you want to do it, but we will sell out. There's loads of interest, and people are starting to book up who have expressed the interest. So I've said my piece. What can I say? Just want to say hi to people who are listening in out there. If you're listening, hope you're enjoying the music. And sorry, I'm nattering on just a little bit too much because the pressure's off. I'm not stressing to get things done by 7 o'clock. I'm just chilling a little ways. And enjoying it. But listen, yeah, Carmel says we are waiting for a lot of scripts generally. And yeah, we need to stick with our principle of don't do stuff unless there's a script. You can't stick with that. There are sometimes you just can't. Sometimes you have to break that little rule, if it is a rule. And Carol saying how Struck is a cool track. I'm liking all of them, and I'm liking the improver ones I played yesterday as well. Hi, Sue and Brian. Hi, guys. Big hug. Hope you are well. Lovely to see you in the chat room. Thanks for listening in. Thanks to Carmel for the comments about me LDF yesterday, featuring the ambassadors. Not just ambassadors, the awesome ambassadors that are going to come to the... I said I wasn't going to mention it again, but the ones who are going to come to the 20th next June. That's it. I'm not mentioning it again. Anyway, Emma likes me news about the shed. Of course you would. There you go. And yeah, it's been good. I'm working on my boxes and stuff, and it's all change and all good here. And we're getting ready for new line next year, and got a few weeks off until then, which is nice. Me slow down plan works a little bit, and just now is the proof of it. Mommy P, in case you doubted me, right now is the proof. Just have a look at your diary and see. We've got a nice break. I can keep busy in here, though. I can keep chattering, nattering. I can keep up to date with all the DJ stuff and spread the news and play the tracks and do what I do here in the DJ den. Anyway, come on, let's go on to the second news item. Well, I love the graphic that the girl people put up to give a shout out for their world's coming up, which is just cool. That is news. It's news of the lineup, and it is a whole bunch of regular girl people. Of course, they've got a whole bunch of people who follow the circuit, have dancers and do choreography around Europe, and of course now, you know, around the world with the Vegas one. And others, it's great. It's the fifth anniversary, as it says in this note. This year, bring an incredible lineup to Assen, which is in Assen in Holland, and for the fifth anniversary of Gold Worlds. There you go, been going 5 years, and how well the team have built that up. Well done to Roy Verdonk and everybody who helps with that. So they've got 12 instructors already announced, covering 4 deals. Going to be a great experience with workshops, great energy, lots of dancing, and that special world's atmosphere we all love, right, the girl people. And that's exactly how it is at World Dance Masters, and we do. And it is just like that over there. In Holland, and the lineup's great. It's Guillaume, it's Yvonne Verhagen, it's Marlon and Romain, it's Jose, it's Daniel, it's Roy himself, it's Raymond and Amanda Rosillo and Sasha Wolf, Laura Bartholomew, sorry, and Pim van Grootel. Likely be more, but that's an impressive lineup of 12 hot names for this event coming up in December. And I know, where did this year go to? It doesn't seem a minute, and we're already talking about what's coming up in December. We're looking forward to September New Line. We're looking forward to October doing events in Mallorca
and Jersey with Maggie, and we're looking forward to November, where we've got a Christmas in Barbados. Is that where it is, Barbados? Yeah, Christmas in, yeah, some sunny place. Is that the right place, Barbados? And we've got Marlon and Romaine, which we're excited of, a major event. Got a good crowd coming to that in November. And then it'll be Christmas for us and for the world's people. Come the 3rd to the 6th of December, they will be doing that world's event. So get your tickets now, as they say. I'll put the link up for that. Gives me a chance to pick a whole bunch of stuff. And I want to play Marlon Romaine's new High Improver Dance, Bullets and Babes. First, to give a shout out to Marlon and Romaine. Not only on this event, but just before it, they will be with us in Coventry with Maggie G. Can't wait.

Oh, there you go. Emma. Emma's with us just off night shifts. Hope you've recovered and back in the normal 9-to-5 world with us now for a while. Are you, Emma? Thanks for joining us. And thanks for the project meeting in between shifts, Emma, on Saturday. Came out and helped us work out the checklists for the equipment and everything for New Line. Yeah, special thank you so much, Emma, and Carmel and John were there too. John's a gem. You know, John is a gem, and he is part of the team. And I've got to tell you this. This is news. Our next-door neighbour, we've been here, like, I don't know how long now. It's nearly 15 years, is it? I guess, anyway. Our next-door neighbour, when we arrived, used to be an Elvis impersonator. Not just, like, any old impersonator. He used to do, like, big stadium tours, and he's he was really quite famous and good and had a big production company. And he retired from singing the Elvis, but still carries on doing it. And he collared Pauline today, Carmel. He collared Pauline today in the garden and said he's had to pack in with his existing road manager, and he wants somebody to go on the road with him doing the shows, and asked if John would do it, because he's seen John in action. You've got to, honestly, John, if you're there, John, that's true. And I've told you before, Mummy P gets a chance to tell you. But the bad news is you're not available, because we need you. Anyway, that is news. My roadie is offered a job by Elvis. That would have made a good headline, wouldn't it? Yeah, I should get me headlines working better. Anyway, there you go. That's Marlon and Remain at this world, and great stuff. And I'm going to pick Roy and Yvonne. They've got a hire and prove a dance called River Runs Wild. Oh, I forgot to tell you why I mentioned Emma. I got distracted by me headline. Emma says, Bullets and Babes, like this track, and the dance looks smooth too. It does. It's really, really nice looking, and it's lovely to see Marlon and Romain, like everybody who can, doing a whole range and keeping the whole dance world happy. Just perfect, don't you think? Anyway, back to my list, and on this list, yes, Roy and Yvonne, who both did us totally proud at Eurodance, as did Marlon and Romain. And the dance I'm going to pick for you, for them, is the one they've just released, called River Runs Wild. Let's have a listen to River Runs Wild. And you can tell I'm slowing down. I never get away with it, do I? I'm not going to get away with it at all, because it isn't coming up. Where's River What Runs Wild? While I'm looking for that, the other one on the list is Jose, and I wanted to highlight. And Jose has just released a new dance with Adam and Ryan, an advanced dance called Stop the Chase. So I'm going to play that one for you while I remove my embarrassment and find the other one. River Runs Wild. I'm being too relaxed. I need to be more on edge, so I'm like on top of my game. I do. Anyway, let's hope Stop the Chase comes up. It does. It does. Sorry, everyone.

0: you do.
1: Oh, there you go. Isn't that cool? Sounds interesting, says Carol. Love the sound of it. And you're right. Looking forward to having Ryan with us at New Line, the event I was just talking about coming up. We've got a great team for September coming up. Can't wait for that. Nice chill and time to get ready for it beforehand. And yeah, I'm sure we'll see Stop the Chase there. We'll be dancing it by then, maybe. Who knows? I would expect so. Anyway, there you go. That's cool. And while you are listening to that, I was finding the track that had gone missing. Sorry about that before. And I've got it for you now. Roy and Yvonne, like I say, awesome on this list. It's a great list of choreographers. I see Sasha Wolf on there. I need to chase Sasha because I'm trying to get him signed up to do a German radio show on Line Dancer Radio. And he said he's going to. I've just got to tie him down. Likewise, I've got to get the timing right and talk to Alison Johnson, who wants to do one as well down under, if we can get the timing matching. Anyway, where was I? Yeah, I'm doing River Runs Wild. Sorry, I'm rambling. This is a natural me having fun, shed out there. Life is good, all of that sort of

Woohoo! There you go. That's great stuff. The World Show, based on hits from all these people. It's just good to be able to pick some and natter and chatter along the way. As we move on to my item number three, my weekend spotlight. Well, the big event in the USA was Bliss. Biggest little iconic summer stomp down, Bliss. And I was looking to tell you what it was. We've mentioned it before. The important thing is it's the second one. The first one was last year, and here they are, all the bigger and better for it. It's lovely to see. It's an event by Dustin and Sierra, who are doing really well choreography-wise, and I've mentioned before, and we've seen it, World Dance Masters. And it is the largest line dance event that Reno, Nevada has ever seen. It says in a decade, but probably is the largest one it's ever seen, full stop. It all began in the summer of 23 when Dustin Sierra and their friend Calvin, visiting from South Carolina, were talking about dance events they had all attended. Dustin and Sierra were sharing struggles of their own personal dance journeys and discussing how Reno needed more opportunities for line dancing. And that's where they sowed the seed. And the first event was last year. Talking about the name of the event, they finally landed on BLISS. Like I say, the biggest, you got to think about it, the biggest little iconic summer stomp down. Because line dancing is pure bliss. So I got the thought about the bliss and then thought, what can go to that? And obviously incorporates biggest because Reno, of course, is nicknamed the biggest little city in the world. We've done an event there for dear Amy in her memory. Going back, it was gorgeous. We had a lovely time there, seeing Amy's dream through of having an event there after she passed away. God bless her. And anyway, there you go. It's Sarah and Dustin formed the Nevada Line Dance Association, and the rest is history. Started last year. It's five rooms. It's 5 days, including your pre-party night. And like I say, the organizers, Dustin Sierra, and like any event, they've got an awesome team of amazing helpers. But here's the one from the organizers, Dustin and Sierra, the latest improver dance called Call Me Chico to start things off.

Oh, Chico, call me Chico. There you go. There's a great list across the five rooms and the 5 days, five nights, 4 days. And I'm going to scour through it. My DJ buddy, Jill Babinek, sending me the stuff I need for it. And I'll be covering some new stuff tomorrow night. It's a great, great schedule. And same applies to the big USC events. It's got a bunch of star headliners, so like this one. Includes Darren, for example, some great USA choreographers, rising stars doing well, like Chris Jackson, Trevor Thornton, Rhea Kuda, who we saw at World Dance Masters. Brandon is there. Great, great people like Brenda Shatter. I'm just scooting through, looking at it. Of course, Jill's on there teaching her own and other dancers, as well as often do instructors included on these events. Likewise, Hannah Rees. Hannah Rees, if you look on the chat room, is the lady who's pointing out the bliss sign. Thanks to Hannah for that pose and all she does. It was lovely to meet her at Queen City back in February. Can't wait to be there again. This year coming as well. Other great people who teach and share the most popular dances, not least Dancing Dean is there, who has got a bunch of great stuff on here as well. They had a choreography competition, which I'll be getting the results of soon, and I'll share them another time. Maybe the choreography competition next week, and we'll see how we go. Anyway, so many good things and a great list, of course, and not least Justin and Sierra themselves. And that was one of the dancers I played. But I want to give a shout out to Jill. Jill is an awesome, awesome DJ. And I'll tell you, I was just last week, I saw it was lovely to see that Jill's DJing in Portland next year. That is a cool addition to the bill, and it's lovely to see Jill getting out of the US here, and she will be a superstar even more than she is when everybody in Europe see her. And I've already said to Betty, we need to get Jill over to the CBEs, because Jill knows how to rock a party. She's a great DJ, she's a cool choreographer, and she knows how to have fun. You just go have a look and see. And I was chatting with Jill today on our way home. I caught her in between flights, and she was telling me how she's won the DJ award, the Limelight Awards. I was reporting on. I haven't seen the results of them yet. I hope I'm not letting a secret out of the bag. So don't tell anybody I said it, but a huge, huge congratulations to Jill. And if those results are all out, I'll find them, and that will certainly be a good item for a show. Maybe it could be me around the world show on Wednesday, actually. Make a note of that, Mommy P. That would be good, wouldn't it? That'd certainly bring some great stuff during 2 hours of the awards for that, which are new awards in the USA. Anyway, the point is, and the key point is, well done to Jill. And, of course, Jill helps me lots, and special thanks to Jill for that. It's been good to DJ whether in the past, the times I've been at Vegas and been proud to be there with Doug and Jackie, and Jill looks after all the DJing work there and does an awesome job there and like everywhere else she goes. Anyway, that's enough. That is just great stuff. You can tell I'm a big fan, big supporter. And on this occasion, what I can do is bring you a brand new dance with Cody Flowers. Cody, we were awesome to have at Eurodance, which was lovely. And Cody writes, it was an absolute pleasure to write Bittersweet Surprise with Jill Babinek. We have been talking about writing a dance for so long, and we finally got the chance to do it at Pike's Peak. I reported on that one a while back. Here's a full video, so you can go and see it online. And I was looking at it earlier today, a video of Jill debuting this at Bliss, and it looks great. Everyone looks so good, writes Cody. I'll be teaching it at New England Line Dance Showstopper
in a few weeks' time. Another USC event I'll no doubt mention in news and new stuff. Anyway, the important thing is I get to play for you this brand new dance from Jill and Cody. It's an intermediate dance called Bittersweet Surprise. It's lovely.

Isn't that lovely? What a lovely, lovely waltz that is. And it looks like it flows real, real nice. Well done to Jill and Cody. Like I say, I bring you more on that event and find some more of the new stuff in there and bring it to you tomorrow. For sure I will, with Jill's help. Thanks, Jill. So, just looking through a couple of others like on this event, one I noticed that popped out and stands out strong is Ray Okuda, who was with us at World Dance Masters, travelled home and went off to Bliss. He was there teaching a whole bunch of stuff, but included was the dance he taught in the Spanish Hall. It was lovely to have him with us, and it went really well. The dance friends don't, and I'm just going to bring that one for you now as well. Well done to Rhea.

That's lovely. And he did an awesome job, he did, at World Dance Masters. There you go, Emma. Thank you, Emma. This is lovely. A great World Dance Masters workshop, too. And Carmel says, really enjoyed Ray's workshop. So nervous, but so excited to share his dance with us all. I told him, it's mine now. Yeah, yeah. And you've done it. I know you've done it, guys. Well done. And there's Carol agreeing. Loving friends doing. Check that one out, everybody. Check out the new waltz we played before. Bittersweet, nice song, says Carol. I'm enjoying just sharing a little bit of the information. If you look through, there's all sorts of things you know about. There's a few things I don't know about yet, and I will find out because it's just new. It's been a great weekend. I've loved looking at the feedback from it. I have, and there's loads of great stuff. I'm from Darren Nerds there, like I say, and he taught his dance No Need for Leaving, and this is going great. Going to be a floor filler, going to be a chart hit for sure. Hurry on!

Yeah, that's cool. No need for leaving. Lots of chat on the chat room about that one too. There you go. Great stuff. Others from Darren. We'll see if there's any new ones hiding in there when I get a good look at the schedule and the music before tomorrow night. There you go. But loving bringing you the new one from Jill and Cody tonight in particular. There you go, Darren. And then the one more, just looking at the American contingent. Like I mentioned, Brandon and Trevor were there. And a bunch of their dancers together and individually. And the one I want to play for you to finish this little segment is Three Steps Ahead. This is a lovely new intermediate dance from Brendan and Trevor. From Bliss.

0: Wow, yeah, not good. I like that. Carol says different in the chat room. Yeah, it is different. It's cool. There you go. Right, then let's just go into my fourth item, and it's just a shout out for something else I'm involved in, World Dance Masters. But important news to save the date, World Dance Masters, same time as this year, end of July, beginning of August, same place, Winter Gardens, Blackpool. The tickets go on sale in September. So just watch out for that. You normally got time, a little bit of time. It's not like Boogie Fest where Jimmy was in a mad rush and sells out and doing awesome with that event. It's not quite that mad rush because it's a big event and there's time to get your tickets, but not that long. So make sure you've got an eye on the tickets coming available for World Dance Masters 27. We had a great time in 26, and I'm looking forward, personally looking forward, to doing it all over again. Thought I'd just play a couple of dances being released from that. And first of all, let's do Big Bad Wolf, which is a great one from Michelle. I thought it was just Michelle at first, but when it came out, I realized it was with Ray. Picture of the two of them on stage in the arena looks great, and it's a lovely, lovely dance. Let's have a go at Big Bad Wolf as I just give a shout out for World Dance Masters 27. It's just a date because we'll never get to find out who's on it for a good long while, but it doesn't matter. We'll have an awesome time whoever's on it.
1: Big Bad Wolf.

Oh, yeah, cracking, they good, great stuff. That is Big Bad Wolf, Michelle and Ray. Another one released is Drinking Guarantee. And I just realised the name, I know what it was, and I just like oblivious. And as I go to play it, I realised the name's changed. I had Bona Fide Guarantee down on my schedule for World Dance Masters, but the sheets come out with a Drinking Guarantee. Either way, it's a cracker from Rachel. Easy and Immediate goes like this as we give a shout out to World Dance Masters 27. We'll be there. We will.

D-R-I-N-K-I-N-G. Brilliant. There you go. That's Bryce Leatherwood, would you believe? There you go. Great stuff. And just a little nod to 27 in this week where there's not like loads and loads of news. But hey, it doesn't matter. You can always fill 2 hours with breaking news. And like any good old gossip, you can always just make it up or spread a few rumours or say a few things you shouldn't really say. No, we wouldn't. Anyway, what it does do is give me time to spend a relaxing time looking at the charts and a few new releases as well. Normally by this time I'm like running out of time and cutting myself off. But let's have a look at the chart news. And my headline's new number ones, and there are a few new number ones. Not in the latest website, Line Dancer Web chart, but certainly in a few of the other ones, which we'll play for you when we get to them. If you have a look at the latest new dance chart and Line Dancer Web, it's looking really, really cool. And I just want to give a shout out, please do a little bit of voting for me. We've got the chart show coming up at the end of the month on the 29th, so like it's next Saturday, week on Saturday. So look forward to pulling it all together and seeing how things are. But hey, just now, well, Dangerous Games are still number one and Upper Light number two and One More for the Road number three. Three great chart toppers there for sure. If you look at the highest, newest dance in the chart, you go down to ninth place and there you find the dance from Maggie and Gary. Which is Your Love Amazes Me. Now, is that going to be the next number one in this chart? Things take a little longer to get there. Look, at, in fourth place, you've got Fever Dream. In fourth joint place, you've got Bigger Houses, and Real Model and Going Blonde and Ziggy. All those dances are going well. So the super newy ones at the top, Dangerous Games, Upper Light, One More for the Road, and Fever Dream. They're definitely floor fillers. You can't argue with them. The others are all going well. And as you tick on down to 10th place, it's actually in 9th place, you've got Your Love Amazes Me. And just behind it, Our Second Chance and Portland Dreams are other dancers that are on the up as well. So what's going to be the next number one? What do you reckon everybody will be the next number one in the Line Dancer Web chart? It's not going to be anything for a little while because things move a little bit slowly. But in the next 2 or 3 weeks, what do you think will be changing and hitting the top of the chart? In the meantime, I'll tell you what's hitting the top of the chart and the other charts after this.

there you go. Just check the chat room. Thanks for all the natter. Keep it going. It's lovely to see you all chatting with each other and with me. Tina's joined us. Hi, Tina. Welcome, welcome. I saw you had a great time this weekend too. Lovely listening in at work. Thanks for joining me. Resting up at work after a busy weekend, I bet. There you go. So look, some great stuff. If you see the rest of the chart, it's pretty much good stuff. Below that, like I say, our second chance and Sweet Portland Dreams, are floor fillers and Choosing Texas, people are loving. Sticks and Stones, still popular in Stomp 2, 3, 4, likewise. Maggie's Kiss My Glass is there in 15th place. And Turn This Town, Maddie Endure, Light Up My Heart, Maggie. There's a dance called Boston Bound from somebody called Julie Finlow in the UK, 18th place. That's been getting a lot of votes. I'm not sure where that one's coming from. I'm not seeing much mention of that one. 19th is Corner Table. And 20th, it's great to see Martin Chris's Fun Jive all night in there. So pretty much a cool top 20. Please get your votes in for me as we head towards... Listen, it's getting crunch time. You got to be voting for the dancers. The dancers now are the ones that's going to win, aren't they? Nearly. We've only got a few months left. I can't believe where the year has gone. Anyway, where did I say a line? Why did I say a line there? Because that's what I'm going to play next. I'm just looking at Dave's Line Dance radio charts. Great. Dave keeps us going and plays it in his show, Carry On Up The Line. I think he missed the week because of work, but that show will be back. In the meantime, whenever he can't do that show, we get a playlist, and I'll love to get the list. That'll be out tonight, and we'll see what's latest. But we did have a new number one in that this week in the latest chart. Cross That Line from Madison Glover. There it is, top of the shop at Line Dance Radio Pearl Chart. So let's play that one for you, and then I'll tell you a bit more about the rest. But this is a buzz going well for Madison. She's just got the knack. Oh, dear.

Rocking stuff, there you go, Madison Glover. Awesome, awesome. And we see a note where she was thanking her dad for lots of the music she writes to from dad Tom. Well done, Tom. You must be so proud. You must, you simply must. Anyway, that's number one, a new number one in the Line Dance Radio chart. Will it still be number one tonight when Dave plays the latest? We'll see. Number two is a dancer from Michelle Hatton from the UK. A lovely, lovely song called Half Angel. Quite a nice dance, and that's getting a lot of local interest and a lot of votes from people who know Michelle, I reckon, in the area. So let's see how that one spreads. It's worth a look. It's really nice. I count down to the next one I'm going to play for you, which is the new number one in Copmanub. Right, in the new number one in the World Dance Newsletter chart. Let's link them together that way. And number three, Turn This Town. Number four, Opalite. Number five, Your Love Amazes Me. Number six, Gary's Seaside. And right next to it, number seven, Gary's I Ain't No Cowboy. Big thanks to Gary as a new sponsor here on Line Dancer Radio. Number eight, Dust Off Of Me, going well for Darren. Number nine, C'est La Vie, going well for Rachel. Number 10, going well for Niels, You Know My Name. All awesome dancers, love it. Love to see Little Miss Rock Around, rocking the joint in 11th place. And Rob's new beginner, Coconut Dreams, number 12. I get to number 13, where I can stop as far as this chart is concerned, and tell you that number 13 in the Line Dance Radio chart is the new number one in the World Dance Newsletter. There's places in the World Dance Newsletter are like Girl Dust, a bit like the Line Dancer Web, really. There's more votes in the Line Dancer Web, and when the dance gets to the top, it stays there for a while. There's more variety, and dancers get into the charts quicker in the World Dance Newsletter because there's not as many votes, but it's a quality vote, and the good dancers still stay at the top for a long time. So either chart is a great, great representation of what's good. And the dance that's just took over in first place is Simon and Joe T's Intermediate Dance. Take a look at yourself. Well done to Simon and Joe.

That's full on going well in Line Dance Radio and in World Dance News. That means it's going well both sides of the pond. I feared that might be a little bit too much core West Coasty, classic West Coasty swing, which like, always goes well in the States, but doesn't travel quite so well when it's that classic West Coast swing sound. But it looks like that one has definitely transcended the pond and grown well in USA and Europe. That's great. The charts, I love looking at the nerdy charts. That's took over from Dangerous Games and Sweet Portland Dreams and Fever Dreams. Look, but it's the same dancers that are topping the bill there. Role Models, Sticks and Stones and Upper Light and... one that didn't quite make it, I don't think, as much across the pond in eighth place in the World Dance News. That was Double Up. But there's Gary's Seaside and Madison's Turn This Town. Another one, USA-based, Brandon's You're Safe, going great at events, filling the floors at events in the USA. Not really seen on my request list this side of the pond, certainly not at... World Dance Masters, that I can't recall. Anyway, Body and Soul from Gaddy and Double Take from Shane and Fred and All Levels Covered with Rum Bum Bumba there for Rob. You'll know my name in this one too. A nice smooth baby blues char I talked about earlier. Cross That Line I played earlier. Shane and Guillaume's If This Day and Carl's Kiss My Glass in this chart. Is ahead of Maggie's, but they're both going to be popular, no question. You've just got to pick one and we'll split the floor. Lovely to see. This one is for you from Simon and Corner Table and Cyber Glue and Off the Track. It's a great, great chart that I could go on. But what I'll do is we will go to Copenhub, which is the hottest pulse in town. And there's a new number one there, as there often is a new number one. But since the subject is a new number one there, as there often is a new number one. But since the subject today is new number ones or next number one.

Coconuts and that one. Just looking on the Copmanup chart there at Coconut Dreams up to number 5. That's Coconuts. Maybe we'll have a coconut theme on a beach and be all right. We'll have to get some coconuts for our Christmas in the Caribbean. Yeah, Caribbean, that's where it was. I mentioned that earlier, didn't I? I said somewhere else. Did I say Barbados? Is that in the Caribbean? What do I know? Anyway, we'll get coconuts. You've got to have coconuts. Say no more. Anyway, that's Coco Nana. Turn This Town. We've talked about Carl's Kiss My Glass and Ben's Tainted Love going well. Another nice beginner dance and Rob's beginner Coconut Dreams. There's Ruling With The Boys in here. And Dublin Lights I played. Loving Marlon and Romaine's new Dublin Light. That's going to be a cracking hit. And Choosing Texas people are still looking at as well. And it's another great chart. There's nothing you would argue about in that top 20 I'm looking at here on Copmanup. The one I'm going to play for you, just because I've got time to do one more, is one I really like. It's another Rachel one. It's Rachel's Improver, C'est La Vie. It's a great track from Joe Nichols. This is for me. This is number 7.

There you go. Love it. C'est la vie. Joe Nichols. Great stuff. Right then, come on, and we've still got time to do some new dances. I've got a few for you. I've got six, and I've got 10 minutes, so I'm probably not going to get them all done, or maybe I'll fade a few out, just to give you some new stuff to think about. I want to start with a new Absolute Beginner dance from Ria Kuda. This is great. It's called Drinking Games, and it's another shout-out to Ria from World Dance Masters. He taught this one at the Bliss event at the weekend. Go on, let's have a blast of Drinking Games.

0: and the river don't rise.
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nice. Love it. Something easy there from the Lightning lads. Great stuff. And another improver from Lee New Out. Lee was in action at the weekend, wasn't he? I'll tell you more about some of the new stuff from the weekend tomorrow. Come and see us tomorrow night on MixLR. And then on Wednesday, we'll go around the world. What should we do? Where should we go? Let's have a think about that. This is Lee's new one, Jade.

Oh, there you go. Love it. Nice new one from Lee. Couple of intermediates to finish. Let's do Place We Met. New from Kate and Michelle. Loving the beat and of this one. And we're not ready. Look, you can tell, can't you? Caught again.

right, girl. Listen, everybody, don't forget, come back at 9 o'clock. Dave will be on live with his show, which includes the latest Line Dance Radio Top 20 poll results. I will leave you. We'll stick with Kate. Kate's on a roll doing some good stuff just lately, all levels. Nice to see. This is Thunderstruck. Happy dancing, everyone.

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was a preacher, spent her Sundays in the church. He was teaching about right from wrongs, but she didn't listen much. 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

Molt benvinguts i benvingudes una altra volta amb una nova edició, la 152 ja del Radio Show, el Line Dance Show, amb Corbí Line Dancer. Soc Rafael Corbí. Welcome you all in another edition, number 10 of Line Dancer Radio's Corbí Line Dancer's On Air Radio Show. My name is Rafael Corbí. Ariana is on holiday. L'Ariana està de vacances, per tant, avui no està amb nosaltres. So she left me alone. And today is a very good day, I guess, to remember some choreos from years ago that we shall bring back once again. Avui recordarem algunes coreografies que hauríem de tornar a tenir aquí entre nosaltres. Com, per exemple, aquesta preciositat de tema de Dan and Shay i Justin Bieber, 10,000 Hours, amb la cançó, amb el ball, 10,000 More, de Shane McKeever, del 2019.

second one, Do You Still Dance? And this one by Luke Combs and Brooks and Dunn, with the music by Rachel McElhenney, the music, the choreo. 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

començat el programa Música Country a través de la End Dancer Radio. Today, Radio Show, we have started with country music. We'll follow with country music for the next one. Continuarem amb un ball en línia de 32 temps i dues parets, Improver, de la Mari Àngels, em penso que es diu, en Mateu Simón, Maria Àngels, Mateu Simón. 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Això és Happy, Happy, Happy.

0: Beach Patrol. 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
1: Hey, boss. What's going on? I'm off in 10 minutes. Do you mind if I tie a floaty on?
2: Oh, come on!
1: I had a heck of a week.

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Let's continue with another classic one that we still dance sometimes, especially in big parties. En grans festes encara podem ballar aquest ball famosíssim d'A.T. 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

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It's one of the most requested two choreos in our zone in the last years. As well as Zac Brown, Rachel McAnnie, Toes.

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the request from our good friend Irene Valero from Tarragona, south of Catalonia, once again with us, requesting this very beautiful choreo by Frank Whitehouse of The Chain. Després d'aquesta petició de la Irene Valero des de Tarragona, recordarem un ball preciós amb una música esplèndida. We'll remember a very beautiful choreo with a very, very, very nice song by Keith Urban. Which one it is? Texas Time, d'Alan Birchall i Jackie Jacks, des del 2018. Texas Time.

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Anyway, és la coreografia Easy Come, Easy Go.

No doubt, it's a classic one. Even you dance it to Brother Fields with this beautiful song, Any Way the Wind Blows, or to Shania Twain, Any Man of Mine. That's Easy Come, Easy Go. 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

beautiful one, Ed Sheeran, Bad Habits, with Maggie Gallagher and Gary Riley. Passem a escoltar a continuació a la Lainey Wilson, una de les millors, si no la millor cantant de country actual. Lainey Wilson, one of the best country music performers today, if not the best. 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

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This una coreografia preciosa, a més molt senzilla I molt bonica per començar-nos a endinsar amb el món del Night Club to Step, Lenny Wilson I aquest Watermelon Moonshine. Des de fa molts anys enrere que havíem ballat molt, les sessions al Fraternal no podien acabar sense que hagués sonat un tema com aquest. Shaken Stevens, A Love Worth Waiting For, 1,000 Years or More.

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We'll return to Darren Bailey's choreos with Race Like That, una coreografia che ci va a portare musica di James Johnston amb Race Like That.

principis dels 2000 ballava moltíssim una coreografia, fins i tot doncs, la va venir a cantar en directe a Palafrugell, en Dave Sheriff, amb aquesta preciosa Red Hot Salsa, amb aquesta que acabem el dia d'avui. We'll finish with Red Hot Salsa and Dave Sheriff. 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Que vagi molt bé.

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Hi there, dancers. It's Betty here. I'm wondering, have you voted this month? 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

0: 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I'm Lou.
1: G'day. I'm Joan.
0: And we're about to get this show going. We're going to take, first off, a little walk down memory lane. There are 24 dances to this Old Dominion track. You might do the Carl Harry Winston one or the Dan Albo one if you're in the U.S. You could do Guillaume Richard's. Here in Australia, we do Darren Mitchell's Memory Lane.

Okay, we're going to jump straight to the chat room tonight. Bev Thompson, first in. You beat Tanya. That's hard to do. Good on ya. And of course, Tanya is here with her hair hanging down. She's ready to go as usual. Karen Hamilton. She says, hi, Lou and Joan. I'm going to the dentist today. So I've managed to finally tune in. Jeez, I wish I had a better reason, Karen. Can't you just like call in sick to work or something? Why do you have to go to the dentist? Yuck. Also, we have information with a little love heart at the top. Russ Mullins is listening. Sure, he's got his headset on, pretending he's listening to Leanne teach the class, but we all know better. Hi, Russ. Hope you're doing good. And of course, as usual, Stephen Patterson is driving to class. So welcome, Stephen, and how timely. Because it just so happens that the very next track has a dance to it by Stephen, done in January 2015. There was also a dance done by Mary Lou in France in January 2019. Andante, andante. Let's hear some ABBA, Jones.

I personally think that that's one of the most beautiful pieces that ABBA did. Absolutely lovely song. Thank you so much, Steven Patterson, for writing a dance to that. Might be time to think about bringing that one back to the dance floors. Jumping back into the chat room really quickly, Maureen Brown is here. She's looking forward to the show. Jean Croft Wood, welcome to the actual live show. Jean joined us on the replay last week, and good to see you here at the live one, Jean. Hope you enjoy it. Marianne Langagna, she's on a holiday with her daughter in the south of France, but they're listening. Always great to have you in the room, Marianne. We will be playing one of your dances later in the show. Next is one of the dances that I am often requesting at socials here because I just love the dance. The dance is Last Chance Dance by Madison Glover. The track comes from Australia's Own Human Nature, and it's Save the Last Dance for Me.

Don't know what they mean, really, save the last dance? The last dance? We're line dancers. There's never a last dance because life's a dance. John Michael Montgomery.

I do like me some John Michael Montgomery. You'll find that out if you keep listening to the various episodes. Barbara Burdick, welcome to the lounge. Good to see you here. Now, the next track, Helen Parkin is the choreographer, and she entered this in World Dance Masters just a couple weeks back. The name of the track she wrote the dance to, and the name of the dance, is Some Say the Devil is Dead. Okay, I don't have that track. But the step sheet also gives an alternative track you can do this dance to. That music I do have. And it's from Josiah Siska, You Gave Me the Brush.

Okay, a few weeks back on the show, we had asked the question, what dance do you wish was danced more often? And the next track is one that listener Linda Lee mentioned that she would like to do more. So it's Without the Memories, Niels Paulsen Dance from 2023, called The track is called Home Movies.

Now, the next track we have for you, when Lou saw it on the playlist, she said she didn't know how to introduce it. Left us speechless. First time in 27 years. I'm impressed. I'd like to say this is an amazing song. I really would, but I can't. Little trivia question for those that do move around the rooms is this was played on another line dance show. The question is A, what show was it played on? And for bonus points, do you remember the legend that requested it? Let's just get into it.

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1: And before we go to Jenny's Gems, we just got to cover a little bit of ground there on that last track. Yes. And we have a winner. Winner, winner, chicken dinner, Barbara Murdoch. That was played on Willie Brown's show a couple years ago now, requested by Joan. And boy, did that room go nuts. Go nuts. Joan was known in that room for some wild requests, but everybody pretty much said she needed to retire from trying to outdo herself because that was never going to happen. And Tanya said she didn't know the answer to the questions, but she's cracking herself up laughing. I sat here through the whole thing and laughed, even though I've heard it before. It just does that to you. Ghost Chickens is just an awesome track. Terribly. Jenny Bradshaw, welcome to the room. And Debbie Morgan was in here. Did she run away? She's down there somewhere. Julie Davies, welcome to the room also. Now it is time for Jenny's Gems. And that's where Jenny sends us tracks that she can't play on her show. She chose them, but she can't play them because before they can't have dances written to them. And Jenny only plays tracks that have no dances to give choreographers some things to check out. This week's Jenny's Gems are Burn It Down by Haley Jensen. That now has 6 dances to it. There's also one from Matt Cooper. It's called Dancing with the Devil. And the dance is from Paula Jane Ogilvie. So here's your back-to-back Jenny's Gems.

And those were Jenny's gems for this week. And once again, they were Haley Jensen's Burn It Down and Matt Cooper's Dancing with the Devil. Ah, Jean Cross says this is much better than listening to the news. I'm hoping that there's no one in the room or any of our silent listeners that would disagree with you, Jean. So thanks for saying what we're all thinking out loud. Dave Morgan, good to see you checking in. He's tuned in while sorting things out for his visit to Liverpool later today. Now, I hope I don't destroy this name, but I would also like to acknowledge a little love heart at the morning at the top from Mapi Coquette. I'm assuming she's one of our French listeners. Maybe even Mariana's daughter. Not sure. Marianne, fill us in and tell me later how to say Mape. Okay. Next up is a Sam Smith track. The dances came from Adrian Lafebvre here in Australia. Also, Nancy Hinz from Canada. We were just dancing with the devil. How about we now go dancing with a stranger?

And that was Dancing from a Stranger, track by Sam Smith, dances by Adrian Lafleur and Nancy Hinds. The next one is an Ashley Dallas classic from 2016. It's a four-wall beginner dance that's been done to it, and surprisingly, the only dance ever written to this beautiful track was by Marianne Langagna. Yes, from France. Ashley Dallas, absolute country western royalty, the Dallas family here in Australia. And the dance by Marianne, the track once again, Let Me In.

Absolutely great, Ashley Dallas, classic track. Of course, Ashley's been singing since she was old enough to hold a microphone. You might want to check out Marianne's beginner dance to that track. It's on Copper Knob. Just go have a look. Now, Ashley has been around forever. Well, however long since she was little with her family. One of our newer female country stars in Australia, who's starting to actually be heard around the world, becoming popular in America. Personal favorite of mine and of Jean's, Jean Croft, who is the one who introduced Joan and I to this person. This is her newest release, the wonderful Taylor Moss and Megaphone.

new release from Taylor Moss, Megaphone. And Jean says she's going to let Taylor know we played it. Thank you very much. Taylor Moss is one of those stars that we are quite fond of in the line dance industry because she always, always acknowledges line dancers and the effect we've had on her career. A lot of you would have probably first learned about her when Niels Poulsen choreographed to her dance, Ghosted. There are a lot of other dances out there to other songs by Taylor, so, you know, check her out. And she's also just a darn nice girl. Can't get past it, absolutely. Moving along now, Lone Star. There are 12 step sheets, including one by Josh Talbot from 2025, to this track, which comes from the album Crazy Nights, Come Crying to Me.

And Stephen Patterson has checked in, letting us know that he has parked safely at class now. He also says he loved the Ghost Chicken song. And he says, I was happily clucking along in the traffic. It kind of scares me that I can actually see in my head and hear Stephen do that quite naturally. It would come naturally to him. Have a good class, Stephen. Thanks for listening to us on your drive. Now, I haven't thrown a view from the dance floor question out yet today. We're about halfway through the show, so I think it's time. And my question today is, what's your favorite type of dance? For example, a nightclub two-step, waltz, cha-cha, Irish style. Is there something that when you hear a track and see a dance to it and you go, oh my God, another waltz, I love it. So, what's yours? I'm kind of fond of a nightclub two-step or, you know, the rolling style, like in Perfectly Perfect, that kind. I also love waltzes. I love waltzes a lot more than my feet do, unfortunately. So what's your favorite style of dance? Let us know in the chat room. Send Joan or I a private message. Catch up with us later. Let us know. Just throw it out there. We got a response already. Jenny Bradshaw says her favorite style is nightclub two-step, waltz, and West Coast swing. I'm assuming that's what WCS stands for. Thanks for answering the question. Everybody else, during this next track, let's weigh in. Codigo, a classic, both on the dance floor and around the world of country music. George Strait.

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Katie and Maz bringing you the tracks, lighting up line dance floors right now. On the second Tuesday of each month, 9 p.m. to 10 p.m. From viral TikTok favourites to the songs making waves in bars and clubs across the USA. 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
1: All Mondays at 9pm UK time, it's time to carry on up the line with Dave Morgan. 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
2: Oh, Matron.
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2: Oh, shut your face.
3: And Tanya Hemming has weighed in on her favorite style of dance. She likes the rolling count, as I do. And what she says, anything, and she puts it in quotes, elegant. Elegant means, could mean a lot of different things. I'm wondering if your concept of elegant would be like right now, one of the dances that's hitting the floors that I would call elegant is Rolling with the Boys. That's a very elegant looking dance. And I think most waltzes are quite elegant. So everybody else, come on. We want to hear from you. That's what you get in the room, chat. What do you like? Do you like two steps? Do you like waltzes? Do you like hip hop? Do you like old style country? What do you like to dance? What style? Now we're going to go in a segment here that's going to show some different tempos and styles out at you. None of them are elegant, but they're all fun. Starting off with Leaving Liverpool. The dance is the Liverpool Shuffle by Josh Talbot. If you do this dance, do you do the three claps? Let's go, Joan.

And Jean Croft Wood says she wants to get up and dance. Well, don't let us stop you, Jean. The lounge can have as big a dance floor as you want, or as your own kitchen allows. Also, I was notified by the boss over there. There's a new rule in here. No more clapping near the mic. Apparently, I threw all her little gauges through the roof and blew her eardrums out. And I didn't even do it in the right rhythm. So if I killed anybody else's eardrums, I apologize. I won't clap anymore. Not on the show. Next one comes from the same kind of area of the world. Ronan Hardiman, Steven Sunters, the choreographer, razor sharp.

And that was Razor Sharp. If you like that style of dancing and music, you've got to check out Marlon and Romaine's new release, Dublin Lights. We learned it last night, and oh my, it's so much fun. Okay, let's see, get back in the chat room. Elizabeth Sturrock, she slept in. That's okay, Elizabeth. Gives me a chance to remind people that if you miss part of the show, you can always listen on Catch Up, done twice a week, or on Mixcloud. And that goes for every single show that Line Dancer Radio does. If you miss something live, you don't have to miss it completely. You have options. And Karen Hamilton is done with the dentist, and she's heading to work. The only thing that sounds good about that statement is, I guess if you start your day at the dentist, it can only go uphill from there. Right, Karen? Have a good day. Now, we're in this temple segment, so why not listen to the track, To the Dance, Give Me Your Tempo by Nathan Gardner.

And that was Give Me Your Tempo, Nathan Gardner. Elizabeth, now that you're with us, I'm going to bring you into the conversation. Today's question for the View from the Dance Floor is, what's your favorite style dance? And just because you slept in, you're not going to get off the hook. We've got votes for Nightclub Two Steps. People are liking waltzes. Tanya Hemi likes things that are elegant, and also rolling counts, as do I. So Elizabeth, putting you on the spot, type in the chat room what your favorite style dance is, or several favorite styles. Just let us know. We want to know. Changing the tempo a little bit here from the previous ones, Jamie Barnfield dance. This dance sits at number 39. On the Line Dancer Web Classic Dances chart. That's pretty high up. By the Bobby Sox, Let It Swing.

swing. Yeah, that's a good tempo. That's a good style. And thank you, Elizabeth. She has weighed in. She says vaudeville step, basic nightclub, kick bolts, sailor, and many more. I like the sailor step. That's one of my favorite line dancing steps.

0: like that from 30 years ago, always have. And Julie Davies says, what a great track this is. Thank you, Julie. And what's your favorite style of dance? Mm-hmm. We're listening. Put it in there. Okay, so we slowed it down. No, well, not slowed it down, but eased it up a little bit with Let It Swing. And now in our tempo segment here, we're going to get about as lively as you can get from the good old days. And this is by Rednecks, Cotton Eye Joe.
1: If it hadn't been for Cotton Eye Joe, I'd been married a long time ago.

And Julie Davies has waved in. She's very strongly loves all styles. I think we could pretty much all say that, Julie, what we're looking for is if you could pick one style and that's what you'd want to dance, what would it be? I know it's really hard. It's really hard. I'm asking the impossible of you guys. But you know what I was just thinking? What we haven't seen a lot of lately is cha-chas. Why aren't there a lot of cha-chas being done lately? I mean, there are some, but I don't think there's nearly as many cha-chas coming out as waltzes and nightclub two-steps. And I am loving the fact that some of the old, what I would call old style, early country movement steps as opposed to styles are making a reoccurrence, like in, for example, Turn This Town with a little bit of a stop kick, crossover, that kind of thing. Love it. Absolutely love it. Okay. And Elizabeth Sturek says that this one seems to have evaporated. I think she's talking about Let It Swing. Aaron Higgins says, good morning, Lou and listeners. Just tuning in from Scotland. It's my last day here before heading back to Australia soon. Well, glad you've had a good time in Scotland, Aaron, but we do miss you back home, so have a safe trip back. All right, this is the last one from my special tempo segment. I've heard a lot of dancers, when this one is announced, claim to hate this track. So I'm giving you a warning. But they can't seem to hide the smiles on their faces once they're on the floor doing it. Let's hear some Zorba.

0: Hi, it's Betty here. I just want to take a moment to say thank you from the bottom of my heart. Because of your support, the Lung Dance Foundation has been able to help many people in ways that words can barely describe. We receive messages from people saying things like, "You gave me hope when I had none, and I didn't know where to turn until the LDF stepped in." As you know, we never name names, but those are the words from people you have helped. And I can tell you that your kindness is making a real difference. So whether you've donated, fundraised, or simply spread the word, please know that you are part of something truly special. Thank you from all of us at the LDF.
1: Okay, and that ends our segment on tempos. So the next one, I had not heard this track before when I was just snooping around listening for stuff that just grabbed me. Dance is from Kate Sala. There's also a dance from Nicola Lafferty, both of them being UK choreographers. The artist is Rascal Flatts. And I know there's a lot of us here that like Rascal Flatts. The track is called DJ Tonight.

And just for the record, Joan and I love being your DJs tonight. And every Tuesday. I know it's morning up there in the UK, but it's night here. So that's my story. I'm sticking to it. I want to go back in the chat room just a little bit and note that Barbara Murdoch mentioned that it's been years since she danced Let It Swing. And we seem to have that sentiment in the room that people are going, oh, Let It Swing. Yeah, get your teachers to revise it. There's nothing wrong with bringing back some of these classic dances that we all loved. Hi, Sarah. Good morning from Finland. She says, hi, Lou Joan and everyone. She's annoyingly busy at work, but we'll have the rest of the show in the background. Thanks for listening. We always love having you here. We hate that you have to work, but we love having you here, Sarah. Okay. Do you like you some Cliff Richard? I hope so. The dance is It's So Funny by Gary Lafferty. And the track is a 32-count four-wall improver, We Don't Talk Anymore.

32 Count, Four Wall Improver Dance by Gary Lafferty. Name of his dance is It's So Funny. I want to give a shout out to Anne Billard. She has liked the post, so we know she's listening. And also to all our silent listeners around the globe. We appreciate each and every one of you and your support for the show. Now, the next one is, it's not as old as like Let It Swing by any means, but just a couple of years ago, I don't think any of us could go to a social or an event anywhere that this wasn't filling the floors. And then suddenly, we just stopped doing it. Don't know why? That happens to dances these days. There's so many that come out. This is from Madison Glover. The name of the track is Run. The name of the dance is Storm and Stone.

Storm and Stone, Madison Glover. And Jean Croftwood has finally weighed in on her preference of dance style. I mean, she kept saying, "You dance next to me, Lou. You know what I like." That's not the point, Jean. These other friends in here don't. And Jean says, "Dances, mainly country music, but will always give other genres a go." And I can verify that's true about Jean. She's not concerned whether it's a waltz or a cha-cha or a two-step or whatever. She does love her country music. But she's always to give anything and willing to try. Gotta love Jean. She's been dancing a long time. She's seen it all from going way, way back. Okay. We are going to go with one that's actually filling the floors right now. Might be considered elegant by Tanya. Might be. It's from Allison Johnstone and Josh Talbot and Joe Kinzer. Leaning On.

Leaning On, once again, danced by Allison Johnstone and Josh Talbot. And Tanya has confirmed my instinct that yes, she thinks that is an elegant dance. She also gave it as examples of an elegant dance. That's nice. And I remember. And Jean Wood is loving that one also. The next one, just a fun dance. And it was, again, a floor filler in recent years, and we still do it occasionally. From Gary O'Reilly, The Card You Gamble.

And Karen Hamilton has let us know that, yes, she has safely arrived at work. Good on ya. She also says she likes the country rock style dances. A good stunk stomp kick. Let me spit that out. Good stomp kick. There we go. My mouth is working again. Armography, she loves that. She also likes the bluesy ones, like the likes of Joe Thompson, Szymanski does. I bet you loved Wear and wish that would come back. She also has that great new dance that everybody's doing. And have a good day at work, Karen. Thanks for joining us today. Also, Maureen Brown, you have a good day. She's having to check out. And it is just about that time, isn't it? So how about, if it's almost time to say bye-bye, we hear some Bay City Rollers and Bye Bye Baby.

0: Well, that brings us to the end of our show. Thank you, everyone, for joining us. It did have a few funny bits in it, but we can iron them out later. So I hope to see us all next week. And just remember,
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A very good afternoon, good morning, good evening, listeners. Welcome to this week's The All Request Show. How are we all? I hope I find you safe and well, whether you're tuned in live on Mixcloud or on Catch Up. A pleasure, as always, to have your company. 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I'm most grateful to those. I have posted in the Line Dancer Radio chat room, so if you're currently listening live, you have access, and it's safe to do so, please do feel free. Pop in, say hi. And if there's anything you'd like to hear whilst I'm on air, a private message me or pop it in the chat room. I'll do my best to include that for you. A big thank you to our team of DJs for bringing you their shows over the years, and our lovely Debbie for your weekly schedule, always subject to change. Opening song as ever now, Charlie Dore, Pilot of the Airwaves, and your phrased intermediate level dance choreographed by Sari Okunona from March 2023. First up for you, Phoenix Adamson, many congratulations on your recent Line Dance Award, so well deserved. Here is Gabby Barrett and Ain't Supposed to Be.

Oh, what a lovely song there from Gabby Barrett. Ain't Supposed to Be, and that's The Dance, that's choreographed by Sally Talbot, intermediate level from February this year. One on your list, Phoenix, thanks for that. Chris Lovelock, it was really nice to hear from you during the week and updating your list of requests. I shall take one from your new list and a dance that we're certainly enjoying in class, and it's co-choreographed by Madison Glover and Joe Thompson-Szymanski, Turn This Town. It's a great tune as well. I do sing along, Spencer Hatcher, and Turn This Town into a honky-tonk for you, Chris.

For you, Chris Lovelock, Turn This Town. I'm smiling. I love the dance. It's so clever. From Madison Glover and Joe Thompson, Szymanski, beginner level from June 2026. Four wall, couple of restarts and you're tagged there. Doing a rocking chair facing 3 o'clock. Spencer Hatcher, Turn This Town into a honky tonk. It's just a great country song. Phoenix, good morning to you. How are you? Hope you and John are well. You're tuned in from New Zealand, first in our chat room. Posting, good evening, Mr. Checkley. I'm listening in. It's 7 o'clock Friday before heading to class at the Karaka Pines Retirement Village between 10 and 11, then off to class at the Netherville Retirement Village between 11:30 and 12:30. Waving high with your avatar. Many congratulations once again on your Line Dance Award for Male Dance Personality of the Year. Auntie Julie's with us. She says, good evening, everyone. Hope all is well. Looking forward to your great request. Sylvia Sparks tuned in. Thank you so very much. We've missed you. And Jean Robinson, where were you last week? We certainly missed you again in our chat room for sure. You said, good evening, Agent Steve and listeners. Hope everyone is okay. I'm looking forward to the requests tonight. Sari Wilkin is early. There she is with a great avatar gift posted. Hi, everyone. One of the golden girls there. She says, hi, Agent and listeners. Waving hello. Tuned in good time for once. I'm ready for the always fabulous requests. I'm very tired tonight, though, after working as a photo assistant and running around taking care of various tasks for 6 hours straight without a single break. A brand shoot. Interesting day, I must say. Hope that went well. You said you're hoping everyone is good. And Luke Catlin, good morning to you and Joan. It's just gone 5 a.m. where you are in Australia. Saying hi, Agent, and my lovely friends. It's 10.3 degrees Celsius here in Canberra. The kettle is boiled, but I've not yet made the coffee. Can't wait to see what direction today's show takes. A very good evening to Annika Adolfsson and Manuela Gustafsson from Sweden. Craig Benbridge Cook and Martin, if you're there, welcome to the show. Leanne and Russ Mullins listening in from Australia. Good morning to you guys. Hope you're doing okay. And next up is one for you, Leanne. I saw a video of you and your dancers to this song called Song Sung Blue. It's Neil Diamond. Your dance is from Ethel Prime.

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That's your dance title from Ethel Prime. Improve our level from September 2023. 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Auntie Julie, one from your list. And it's a song with Diana Ross singing with Westlife, When You Tell Me That You Love Me. And your dance is Always Thinking of You. It's choreographed by Daniel Whittaker. It's intermediate level from December 2005. But just before I hit play, a very warm welcome also to Jenny Bradshaw. She's tuned in from the start. Hope you're doing well, Jenny. Looking forward to your show just a little later. Auntie Julie, Westlife and Diana Ross.

0: You're very welcome, Jewel. You've posted, thank you, Adrian. Love it. Beautiful song, Westlife with Diana Ross. When you tell me that you love me. Your dance always thinking of you, choreographed by Daniel Whittaker. It's intermediate level from December 2005. Lou says, I love Turn This Town, and the dance suits all levels and is fun without being too hard on the old body. Love that.
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0: Sylvia Spark, you're up next. I know you've had problems trying to access the show via Alexa, but I know you're tuned in this evening and you did miss one of your requests a couple of weeks ago. So I'm going to replay it for you. The Merseybeats and Sorrow, this song from 1966. It was popular.

And that's the Merseybeats, their version of Sorrow from 1966 for you, Sylvia. Thank you for your private message. You've said, thank you very much, Adrian. I love this song. I also love David Bowie. He sang it. You said, I am definitely listening tonight and it's good to be back. I missed you all. We miss you too. Next up is for Annika Adelson, one on your list. And this dance is co-choreographed by Pat Stott and Robbie McGowan Hickey from April 2004. It's called Cadillac Baby. Your track is from the Dean Brothers.

And that's for you, Annika Adolphson, one ticked off your list. Cadillac Baby, choreographed by Pat Stott and Robbie McGowan-Hickey, their improver level from April 2004. And the Dean Brothers with that track, Cadillac Baby. Next up, one on your list, Surreal Clinic. It's getting really short now. We soon get through them. And this dance comes from Rebecca Lee, called A Story Never Ends. An advanced level from June 2026. For you, Sarah.

0: Isn't that lovely? From Love. The story never ends. And your dance is a story never ends. It's choreographed by Rebecca Lee, advanced level. I've got that down as 80 count one wall from June 2025. That was for you, Sarah. Gorgeous. Just heading into our chat room, Phoenix has said, thanks for playing my request, Adrian. Gorgeous track for a fantastic dance by Sally. Taught it to my intermediate advanced class on Thursday, the 2nd of April. I'm not supposed to be here liking that gif. Thank you very much.
1: Good morning.
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1: Lou's just posted, thanks Adrian, I love Donovan. Sarah says, thank you so much Adrian for playing A Story Never Ends. It's a gorgeous, lyrical, challenging dance with syncopations and arm and even finger movements, and totally, totally worth the learning and practicing hours. That dance, of course, from Rebecca Lee. Just hearing that song from Donovan there, Sunshine Superman, reminded me of this particular track from Charlie Puth called One Call Away. And our Superman, the dance is from Carl Harry Winston, one of my teachers, save the day. Who remembers this?

Charlie Puth, One Call Away, Your Dance is Save the Day, choreographed by Carl Harry Winston, intermediate level from 2015. One of my teachers, Carl, taught that at an event in Hook, and that was run by Gemma Ridyard. So there we are. Next up is one for you, Jenny, on your list. I've got quite a few, and I'm going to go with this, Ashes and Arrows, with the track Gold in the Mountain. Why not?

0: And that's for you, Jenny. One on your list, a song from Ashes and Arrows. Gold in the Mountain, that single released on the 7th of October, 2022. Jenny's thanked me saying she absolutely loves their voices. Their harmonies are fantastic. It is a gorgeous song. And Jenny also says she used to love Save the Day, the dance from Carl Harry Winston, your track from Charlie Puth, and one more call. And Phoenix has just said, hearing the request from Lou, that was the track Sunshine Superman by Donovan. He says, I picked up on a piece of the track, which I reckon was later sampled for the track Legend of a Cowgirl by Imani Coppola. What do you think? I shall have to check that out, Phoenix. Well recognised. And Bex is in our house. She's waving hi with her avatar. How are you doing, Bex? You say, good evening, Agent Steve and fellow listeners. I'm so sorry I'm later, but I haven't long been home from work. Hope everyone is doing well. We hope you are too. You're here now. That's the main thing. Thank you so much for joining me.
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0: Having heard Gold in the Mountain reminded me of this fantastic 80s track, in my humble opinion, from 1983 by Spandau Ballet. Yes, it's Gold. Haven't heard this for a long time. I know lots of you are big fans of Spandau Ballet, especially Sari Ukkonen.

What a tune there from Spandau Ballet from 1983. Gold. So Okunin's loving that. I'm loving the gif as well that you've shared in our chat room, Sara. It actually does look like Tony Hadley there at the piano playing. I wonder whether it actually is. It very much looks like him anyway. Thanks for that. Phoenix, well, you did say about the particular song from Donovan and Sunshine Superman reminded you of a sample in the track from Imani Coppola, Legend of a Cowgirl. Well, shall we play it? Because you have a dance to it also. Legendary Cowgirl. This is Phoenix's.

0: Oh, thank you, Phoenix. You've just posted. Wow, Adrian, as always, you're incredible. Got a round of applause. They said, thanks for including this track. You're very welcome. Your high improver level dance called Legendary Cowgirl from March 2013. And a 32 count four wall with a few tags and restarts. And the track Legend of a Cowgirl from Imani Coppola, or Coppola. I'm sure it's probably pronounced. Who knows?
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0: Another for you, Lou. It's The Ventures with the song Walk, Don't Run from 1960. I Shall Be Running.

And there's a UK number one single from 1966 by the Spencer Davis Group, and Keep On Running. And before that, the track request for Lou, The Ventures, Walk Don't Run from 1960. Lou says, oh yes, definitely. She said, wow, Adrian, this must be from my instrumentals list. It certainly was. And Lou's agreeing with Phoenix, saying definitely the borrowed bit from Sunshine Superman is most definitely in that track, Phoenix. So obvious in the final strains. There we are. Carmel Tamburino, thank you for your request, and I'm loving this dance in class, I really must say. It's called C'est la vie. It's choreographed by Rachel McEnany White, improver level. Now it's 64 count, two wall, has three restarts. It's from July 2026. It's a cracking single, new release from Joe Nichols, and C'est la vie. I sing along to this as well.

What a brilliant song, I think it is. Joe Nichols, C'est la vie. The dance is fantastic, in my opinion, from Rachel McEnany-White, C'est la vie. And that's from July 2026. Don't forget, whatever you are learning and teaching week specific, please do head on over to Dave Morgan's Teach of the Week poll and cast your votes there. He counts you down from 9 o'clock Monday evening. That request's for you, Carmel. Thank you, thank you. Auntie Julie, another for you. Janet Jackson with the track Let's Wait a While. This is from 1986. I remember you playing this.

Monty Julius posted, love it, thank you. Memories indeed. Janet Jackson, Let's Wait a While. From 1986, from her album Design of a Decade. Let's keep your requests flowing. And next up is one for you, Jennifer Coates. Hope you're doing well. And Faded Memories. This is Coco Grant by Heather Barton and David and Darren Tubberdy-Sinfield. And their intermediate level dance from June this year. And here is Matt Henson with the song First Time. Now that's a tune from Robin Beck.

for you, Jennifer Coates, Faded Memories. That's Chronographed by Heather Barton and the Lightning Lads. That's David and Darren Tupperty-Sinfield. And that's their intermediate level from June this year, Matt Hansen, with the song First Time. Auntie Judy's just posted, it's been a great selection of music so far. Indeed it has, I couldn't agree more. Jean Robertson, how are you doing? What's your tipple this evening? How are Adam and your granddaughter Amelia doing? Hope they're having a lovely summer break from school. And so next up is First Time, but this version from Robin Beck, a UK number one single, indeed it is, from 1988.

0: What a tune from Robin Beck. First Time from 1988, a UK number one single. Reminds me a little bit of the sound of Roxette. Do any of you think the same?
1: Get ready to enjoy the ride.

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1: I thought you'd like that one, Jewel, from Robin Beck. You said, love this one too. Next up is one for you, Bex. Thanks for joining us. I hope work went well. Dangerous Games. This is co-choreographed by Maggie Gallagher and Simon Ward.

Justice B. Garrison there, Dangerous Games. That's your dance title, Dangerous Games, co-choreographed by Maggie Gallagher and Simon Ward. Their intermediate level from November 2025 for you, Bex. You said, thanks for playing my request. I love this dance by Maggie and Simon. Jean Robinson says, well, the tipple is green watermelon vodka topped up with a 7-Up. Adam and Amelia are looking forward to Sunday as we are going to summer in Nashville, in Guildford. Sorry. She said they are ready to go back to school, especially Amelia, as she's starting senior school. Oh my gosh, they're growing up so quickly, aren't they? Talking of Nashville, some of you would have heard the really sad passing of Hayden Panettiere, just aged 36. I thought I'd play a song of hers, and it's Telescope. There are a few dances, so please do check out your scripts at linedancerweb.com.

Telescope there, and that's sung by the late Hayden Panettiere, who sadly passed away aged 36. Next up, one for you, Sylvia Spark, another from your list, is Peter Shelley with a song from 1974. It's called Love Me, Love My Dog. And it goes like this.

Sylvia, thank you for your private message. You've just said thank you very much once again, Adrian. The music is great. I'm really enjoying it. Thank you very much indeed. That was your request, one of Peter Shelley with that track from 1974. Love Me, Love My Dog. Jean's asking a question. She says, does anyone remember the line dance, The Bomb? Well, I certainly do. Of course, it's from Kim Ray, award-winning dance. And let's have a listen, shall we? Short track, but brilliant dance. The Overtones, Who Put the Bomb? Again, you can sing along. Feel free.

Oh, what a tune. That version from the Overtones, who put the bump for the dance, the bump. And it's choreographed by Kim Ray, won a Crystal Boot Award for Improver Dance of the Year. Script for that was published in Line Dancer magazine twice, including the very last issue, 235. Gene Robinson says, thanks, Adrian. I did this dance Tuesday night, and I was surprised I remembered it, as I hadn't danced it for ages. Well done, you. Auntie Julie says, great track, the bump. Sari Oaken says, I'm so sorry, but I must give in to sleep now. It's 11:30 here. Thank you, Agent, and everyone for the brilliant request. The show has been wonderful, as always. Wishing you all a happy weekend. Sleep well. Thank you for joining me. Back at you, Sarah. Auntie Julie says, too right. Love me. Love my dog. Always, indeed. Your lovely little Ollie there. Monica Musson, hope you've had a great time at class. You'll be listening back on Mixcloud. Thank you, as ever. And then one from your list is a track from Travis Tritt. Can I Trust You With My Heart? Here it comes.

That's for you, Monica. Travis Tritt, Can I Trust You With My Heart, from his album called Trouble from 1982.

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1: Next up is a request from Craig Benbridge Cook, a dancer East Coast choreographer with his hubby Martin, and it's an improver level, just 32 count four wall with a couple of easy restarts from August 2026. It's a new single from Reba McEntire called Ain't Gonna Keep It Waiting, and I played this on the Country Loving Line show last night.

0: Oh, Lou Cadlin says, I'm loving this new track from Ariba. It's been a while. Ariba is the dance. It's choreographed by Craig and Martin Bembridge. Cook a new improver level from August 2026. Jenny is actually next for Jenny's Jukebox in about 15 minutes' time. So please stay tuned for her. I wonder what she's got in store for us. She plays you some cracking tunes for sure. Let's listen to this.
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0: Stay tuned. Jenny will be with you. Next up is the correct request from Craig and Martin Bembridge Cook. They also have another new dance called Friends Are Made. This track is from Uncharted Country. Getting confused with last night.

0: And that was the correct request for Craig Benbridge Cook. His dance is written with Martin. Friends are made. Beginner level 32 count 4 wall from this month, August 2026. That track was from Uncharted Country called Line Dancing in the Street. Sue Bell, welcome to the show. If you're currently tuned in, thanks for joining me. You've just acknowledged the post. Hope you've had a lovely time at class. Safe travels home. Lucatin, if I haven't read it out already, saying you are loving the new track from Reba. It's been a while.
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0: And this Sunday, the show will be hosted by Willie Brown. He has posted on Facebook asking for people if they're happy to share if they've been helped by the LDF to send him a little recorded message. So check that out. If you're able to, then please do. And obviously support the LDF wherever you can. Next up is one from Jenny. She mentioned this last week on her show. Now, what a tune from Elaine Page. It is Memory, of course, from the musical Cats.

from the musical Cats in 1981. That's Dame Elaine Page singing Memory for you, Jenny. You said all goosebumps. Auntie Julia says, I love this track, Memory. Beautiful. It is T-Rex with I Love to Boogie, Elliot's Dream.

T-Rex. I love to boogie. Your dance is called Elliot's Dream, choreographed by Anne Wood. Auntie Julie says, wow, I love to boogie. Absolutely love this dance. We did. We even danced it at Kelly's wedding, didn't we? And Jansina, good morning. You've posted, sorry I missed your show, Adrian, as I've slept in. But I'm sure it was a fabulous one. Take care and have a great weekend. And we'll see you all for sure next week. I'm so pleased that you've had a nice sleep. I shall leave you with one more song. Thank you for joining me for this week's The All Request Show and for your requests making it possible. Please do feel free to keep those coming. Of course, the LDF show is hosted by

Willie Brown on Sunday from 1 o'clock. So try and support that if you can. My Country Loving Line, of course, 9 o'clock Wednesday. We'll be back on Thursday to do it all again. But my country playlist goes out on Friday from 6. I hope you've taken that all in. George Michael with the track My Baby Just Cares For Me. It's his version. The dance I taught was He's My Baby, choreographed by Niels Paulsen. We also have My Baby Just Cares For Me, choreographed by Michael Villalobos. So until next time, take care and thank you. Bye for now.

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1: Well, good evening, or good morning, good afternoon, depending on whereabouts you are in the world, and whether you're listening to myself live on Mixcloud or Catch Up. How are you all doing? Oh my goodness, this past week seems to have flown by, but yet seems to have been forever ago since I was on air last talking to you. Does that make any sense whatsoever? I feel like I've been chasing my tail with everything that has been going on, but it's so worth it. I want to know, as always, everything that you've had going on and, of course, what you have planned for this upcoming weekend. So please feel free to head on over to the Line Dancer Radio chat room and you can fill me in on all your antics. Only if you want to, but I want you to. A big shout out, as always, to each and every one of our DJs for keeping us entertained throughout the week. Do keep an eye on that schedule, though, for what is coming your way. Sometimes there are just a little bit of changes going on, so always keep an eye on what our lovely Debbie does post, just in case things change. But I'm going to be with you for the next 2.5 hours. You're going to be listening to Jenny's Jukebox. What have I got in store for you? Well, hopefully a nice selection of country music that I haven't been able to find any dances to. But if you know otherwise, please feel free to correct me. I'm more than happy to be told otherwise. I am only human. I say it all the time and I do miss things. It's really, really hard to keep up, especially if the choreographers just put a post out on social media saying that music to an upcoming dance sort of thing. If the dance itself hasn't been released yet, then I tend to miss. So again, please feel free to correct me. I'm more than happy to make any retractions necessary. Thank you, Adrian, for another fantastic all request show. Do you know what? It doesn't matter how many times I hear Memories. It's literally from head to toe, just goosebumps. So I really do appreciate you don't miss anything when there's references made throughout the show. And you always remember. So thank you so much. But another fantastic mix of songs on the All Request Show. Not possible without all of you sending those requests through. So thank you to all of you too. I do have some brain teasers, riddles, general knowledge stuff to have some fun along the way, all lined up for you. So hopefully those cogs are turning, brains are in gear. But if not, just make sure you've got some snacks and nibbles to your side, front, wherever, so you can reach out and just enjoy the next 2.5 hours with me. Okay, so what am I going to start with? Well, there is a song from Connor Smith called Ball Game on the radio. I don't quite know how you would play a ball game on the radio, which intrigued me, I have to say. But nonetheless, Connor Smith with Ball Game on the radio.

Connor Smith there with Ball Game on the Radio. Beautiful track there from, as I say, Connor Smith. Adrian's liking that one. Hopefully there's going to be a few throughout the show that you may like just a little bit more than others, but you're going to have to stay tuned to find out, aren't you? Oh, so I do know that I have a few of you joining me. Thank you so, so much. I am going to head on into the chat room after a few songs, as always, because let's face it, you're here for the music, not really my jibber jabber. Maybe other than Lou. Lou doesn't mind the jibber jabber, but she likes the music that I send privately going, I can't play these ones. There you go. I'm very conscious after listening to Lou's Lounge, though, that I want to find some cha-chas. She's like, there's not really that many cha-chas. I do have a cha-cha, but it's a track that I have had for, oh, I think it's going on 5-6 years. And I would love to be able to do something to it. So I don't play it. but I have certain bits with like nuances in the music that I want to hit. And so far, still nothing out to it because I do keep checking intermittently. I'm like, okay. And I know this is what I really should do, but I'd have like my own little library. I should really make notes because I can remember when I say, oh, this is like a nice little improver char, but I don't keep a note of it. So I really should. And then I would have been able to send you some. But it's interesting. You tend to go through waves. Like we went for ages without like really good polkas. And then we hit like with Revolution and stuff. But yeah, so I'm gonna try and see if I can keep some mental notes of Charles just for you, Lou. All right, now I know several of you do like this next song and there's still nothing to it. So I figured, what the heck? I'm going to utilize the time when I can play them while I can. Comes from Hayley Jensen. I'm sure Jan's going to know exactly what it is because she's a bit of a fan of this one. It is Wild as the Wind.

Hayley Jensen there with Wild as the Wind. Adrian, bless you. He's messaged while I was talking about the cha-chas, and it's cha-cha-cha, darling, in my best Craig Revel Horwood accent, so he says. Cha-cha-cha, darling. Hopefully did that justice for you, Adrian. Was that okay? But yeah, it's a cha-cha. Well, it's like, it's so much easier. I know it's only an extra letter to have the r at the end of cha, but it's cha-cha. Cha-cha-cha. There was a video, wasn't there, on YouTube of like a young girl like doing walk, walk, cha-cha-cha sort of thing. And I was like, that's what's made me think of that. Like that. But yeah. All right, let's keep going. I do really like this next track. It comes from 2341 Studios, which have provided us with a good number of dances so far. But this one is still up for grabs. It's beautiful. It's called When Will Love Dance With Me?

I really do love that. 2341 Studios, When Will Love Dance With Me. Beautiful, beautiful track. Adrian is pleased with the Craig Revel Horwood attempt, I've got to say, though. I aim to please, my darling. Thank you very much. Just don't tell other people that. Shh. All right, one more, and then I will be going into our chat room. I'm going to play a track from Riley Green. It's been a while since I played one of his, and this is Imagine That.

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1: There's no place I'd rather be.
2: Oh, so you know exactly what time it is when you hear that. Yes, it is time to send Adrian all your requests ready for his next All Request Show, because strangely enough, you can't do an All Request Show without all of your requests. So please feel free to send him as many as you like. If it's your favorite dance at the moment, your favorite of all time, just one that gives you a trip down memory lane, if you've been to the theater, if you've got a jingle on a TV advert, whatever it is, send it over to him, because that's what makes the show so interesting. You just never know what you're going to hear, which is amazing. So it's like, I always say, it's like Forrest Gump. You just never know what you're going to get. Sometimes there's a good thing in life, and definitely when it comes to the All Request Show, it is always a good thing. So let's head on in. As I said, I know a few of you have joined the chat to say hello. So thank you so much already. You eager beavers. Jani saying good evening, morning, and to myself and fellow listeners tuning in for some great country music. And come, do you know, every single week you type that and every time it makes me smile. And I'm like, no pressure. No pressure. I've got to find some great country music. Oh my goodness. That's like my internal monologue every time I read it. And I love it. I really, really do. Not much on this weekend. Just out with some friends for dinner Saturday night. Though I've got my 6-monthly dentist checkup. Dum, dum, dum. That's today. Oh no. Which I'm not looking forward to. But my dentist is a lovely lady and looks after me, because I get a little bit of anxiety. I get more than a little bit. I have to go to the hospital. And if there's anything that needs to be done, they have to knock me out completely. But that is, I used to love going, but then had a really, really bad experience. And that's all it took. I was like, ah, no. So they didn't believe me when I said that I could still feel it, but my roots are like 3 times the size of my teeth. And I still had all of my baby teeth when I had my adult teeth through. So the first thing was, and I was at high school at the time, and I had to go under general anesthetic and have 10 of my teeth taken out all at once. They were loose and they would wiggle, but they would not come out the roots, and it's still the same now. It's, the roots are horrific. So yeah, unfortunately, when they've tried to take teeth out before, and this is what the bad experience was, they tried to take the tooth out. I was telling them that I could still feel it. So they ended up actually breaking the tooth and leaving the root in, which has caused ongoing problems. So I'm not a fan, and I understand the anxiety, and I do hope it all goes well for you. Lou is with us. I love that. She's saying, good day, Jenny and friends. Life is simple. Question, are you happy? Yes. Keep dancing. No. Start dancing. I just want to put line dancing in there. I know dancing in general, it's the exercise and the endorphins that make us feel good. But with line dancing especially, I feel like the social and the friendship is just incredible. The community. And we say it all the time, but we are a big family, and it's amazing. We're always there for each other. So yeah, I want to just put start line dancing in there. Lou saying, you sent me some cracker tracks lately. Wow. I can tell you definitely listen to our show, because it's the only place that my desire for more cha-cha-chas has been mentioned. Thanks. I did. And you wanted to know what people's favorite style of dance was. I gave you 3. Nightclub, waltz, West Coast. In that order. The waltz and the West Coast are really, really quite tied. But my nightclubs are my ultimate favorite style. But it was nice finding out. I like loads. But for me, it's the connecting with the music and the lyrics. And you tend to get those sorts of stories in the nightclubs and the waltz. So yeah, I do like a good polka. Don't get me wrong. East Coast swing wrecks the knees, but still. And I love two-step. I really love watching a good two-step. But yeah, it's It's nightclubs for me. And it's really funny when you talk to non-line dancers because they're like, oh, nightclub. It's like, and I'm like, no. It's just the name of the style. It's not what you do in a nightclub. So, yeah, and then you show them and they're like, what? That's line dancing. Like, yes, it is line dancing. So yeah, Jan, you know me so well. I have got the song. Yay. It is a cracking track though, isn't it? That's the Hayley Jensen Wild as the Wind. So I'm glad I'm not the only one liking that. Lou, la la. Yes, there are three chas in cha-cha-cha, but I'm lazy at heart. It's a cha-cha. It's fine. Don't worry. Jam saying, oh, loving this waltz song. When Will Love Dance With Me? Yep, it is a beautiful, beautiful track. I am very, very surprised, especially with all of the AI generated at the moment. I'm very surprised that that still does not have a dance that I can find. So, yeah. Lou saying, that's weird. I'm playing Words With Friends. I have a club in there called Line Dancers. And a new member of my club is Riley G, aka Riley Green. Ooh, I was just in a private chat with him within Words With Friends. I'm trying to determine if he's the real Riley or a fake profile weirdo. I'll keep you posted. Ooh, I'm intrigued. I used to play Words With Friends as well. I haven't done that for ages. She's like, Lou's also said, wait a minute, is there other kind of dancing? Who knew? I know. These ballroom dances and tap dancings and stuff kind of get in the way in contemporary, but we know it's line dancing all the way. All right. So I've done a little bit of jibber jabbering and I've played you some music. So how about our first riddle? Are we all switched on, ears open at the ready? I'm going to hopefully start nice and easy for you, but I say that. And even the ones that I think are going to be a little bit tricky, you absolutely smash, but never mind. I can try. Are we ready? I am seen in the water, but never get wet. I am seen in the shadows, but never stay dark. What am I? So that is your riddle, the first one of the show. I am seen in the water, but never get wet. I am seen in the shadows, but never stay dark. What am I? And you can have a listen to a track I've played before, but I just think this is beautiful. I might be slightly biased, but I think there's a few of us that do like this as well. It's Trisha Yearwood and Don Henley, and this is Love You Anyway.

Can't Be Piano, can you? Trisha Yearwood and Don Henley there with Love You Anyway. Just absolutely beautiful. John saying, I'm the same, Jenny, as I was fine going, but had a really, really bad experience with the one dentist. And from then on, having anything major? Yep. I'm given a very special pill and I don't remember anything. See, I have a delightful general anaesthetic. Yes, it's awesome. So, see, so alike. And yes, we have the answers there in regards to the riddle. Well done, both Lou and Jan. So, the riddle was, I am seen in the water, but never get wet. I am seen in the shadows, but never stay dark. What am I? I am a reflection. So well done. I love that. See, I did say I was going to try and start off easy, but it doesn't seem to matter what I pose to you. You are all so good. I'm telling you, you're all going to be on my pub quiz team. It'd be a heck of a pub, wouldn't it, if it could get us all in from everywhere. That'd be like a Teams call, wouldn't it? It'd be a Microsoft Teams thing. But it'd be so cool if we could actually do it all in person one time. Anyway, let's keep going with the music. I don't know what it was the other week. There was quite a few tracks that I played from UK artists. And one that I didn't get round to playing comes from Megan O'Neill. I can remember seeing her when I was saying, like, in Manchester when we went into, it was just a bar that had some little back rooms. And that's where many of them all start before they get onto like festivals and getting the name out there. But it was just like a little mini intimate performance. I think at most there'd be like 20 people just sat on chairs, and it was them telling us about the songs, like mini songwriters nights, and then they would perform them. And Megan O'Neill was one of the first ones I went to, and she sang this. So this is Ireland.

Oh my goodness, I forgot how much I love that song. It's just, I'm right back to being completely mesmerized the first time I heard her sing it. You could have heard a pin drop. And I know it was only a small room, and I know there was only a few of us, and those that were there just had such an appreciation for homegrown talent sort of thing. But she had all of us just eating out the palm of her hand. But yeah, beautiful there. Megan O'Neill with Ireland. Yeah, that's just taken me right back. Wow. Beautiful, beautiful, beautiful. Thank you, Megan. All right, let's keep going. I've got a track next from Logan Mize, and this is Park the Truck.

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Hey, we have Joan as well. Thank you so much. Good morning, all. Sorry, slept in. No cup of tea as yet. Well, first things first, make sure you go and get that cuppa. All right. It's very, very important. And while you're at it, make sure Lou doesn't need a top up at the same time. I'm okay. I have my cherry Pepsi. I'm all good. Woo! So I'm going to take you from a truck to a boat. But whereas Logan Mize was parking the truck, don't know whether we want to be in this next one with Kenny Chesney, because this is Burn My Boat. No thanks. If I have a boat, I want to keep it.

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2: 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And don't forget, we have the additional show on Sundays starting 1pm UK time for a couple of hours. Each week, a different DJ. And this coming Sunday, you have the wonderful Willie Brown, and he will be bringing you the LDF show. And then the following week, it's myself. Ooh. So stay tuned, because we all do something slightly different, but still orientated around the LDF. I hope you can join us and look forward to that. I think I'll be okay this week. Just thinking, I think it's only Saturday that I've put myself down for overtime. I'm like, oh, that didn't quite go according to plan last weekend, because I had a fabulous day on Saturday. Anne had her workshop and social with Jamie Barnfield. Absolutely fabulous day. And then Sunday I was like, yep, I'm going to do my overtime. I was so ill. It was unbelievable. I managed 2 hours, and that was only because it took that long for the person who was in charge of the overtime that day to send out the generic email to say, can you let me know your hours? And I'm like, I'm really sorry, but I'm being ill. I need to know what options I have. So I only did 2 hours, and then I basically alternated between the bathroom and the bedroom. So it wasn't a good day. So hopefully on Saturday, I will have more luck with my overtime. But I think it's just Saturday this weekend. I'm pretty sure that's what I've put myself down for. So I'll be able to tune in to our lovely Willie Brown. Looking forward to that. Right. Do I give you another riddle, or should I play some songs? Eeny, meeny, miny, miny. Wow, it's 10 to 11. All right, let's give you another riddle. Wow. Okay. Eeny, meeny, miny, mo. What is so fragile that saying its name breaks it? There you go. That is your next riddle. What is so fragile? That's a good dance, isn't it? That saying its name breaks it. And you can have a listen to Brantley Gilbert singing The Addiction whilst you ponder over that one.

Brantley Gilbert there with The Addiction. I think it was only a few weeks ago that I made reference to Brantley Gilbert because the first time I experienced him was when he was over for Country to Country. I think it may have even been the first Country to Country, if not the second. It was very, very early on, and he was like an opening act. I was like, I don't know anything about this guy. And it was just a little bit too heavy for my personal taste. And I was like, right, okay. And it's like, who is this guy with like gun tattoos? Not that tattoos bother me at all. I have my own, but I was just like, the presence that he had, he seemed nice enough, but it was a really odd, I was like, okay, this isn't really what I expected from Country to Country. But he's really mellowed over the last few years, and that is just really quite pretty, to be fair. Really, really lovely story within that song, and that side of him I can listen to all day long. The story within it, the content, it's not like more, because some of the stuff was really like metal rap country from him. It was okay. So yeah, that side, this side of him, I like. Let's say Brantley Gilbert there with The Addiction. Beautiful. All right. Okay. I'm like silence. I'm like, okay. I was just thinking, is the mic not on? And then I realized it's the riddle. I'm like, is the silence? Is the mic not on? I'm like, so no, it's all good. It's all good. It's fine. So mental note, remember the answer to the riddles that you say. So yes, what is so fragile that saying its name breaks it? Well done indeed. Yes, it's silence, after giving me a mini heart attack thinking that my music or microphone wasn't working. Ooh. Okay, so let's keep going, shall we? Bella McKenzie up next for you with Secondhand Dust.

That was Bella McKenzie there with Secondhand Dust. Who's ready for a back-to-back? I know I am. I hope you are too. I'm going to give you a track from Shania Twain. Doesn't happen very often, does it? And it's going to be I'd Be Loving Me. And I'm going to follow that quite appropriately because I loved the fact that Adrian played a track from Ashes and Arrows earlier because their voices are just stunning. But this is going to be Riverbend from Ashes and Arrows. So Shania Twain first and then Ashes and Arrows. Hope you enjoy. If I...

0: Mondays at 9 p.m. UK time, it's time to carry on up the line with Dave Morgan. Yes, get ready for your top 20 teach of the week. Get on Dave's poll and let us know what you've been up to in your classes.
1: Oh, matron.
0: Yes, it's the show where it all goes on.
1: Oh, such a face.
2: Yes, don't forget to head on over to Dave's poll and vote. Vote for the dances that you are either being taught or that you are teaching in class currently, whether that's in person or online. Whether you like them or not, you can head on over to linedancerweb.com, and that's where you can vote for your favourites. Those votes count all year through, so please do head on over there for your favourites. But the ones that you are currently doing in class, that is on Dave's poll. Please make sure you head on over and put your votes on there. I'm very, very pleasantly surprised to see Matter of Time. That is the first time I think I've ever had any of my dances even put on there. So that is really surreal. And when she had her event on Saturday, she asked me to demo it, which was crazy. And Jamie being there, he was actually one of the judges. He was like, "Have you managed to come down?" I'm like, literally, different things keep happening. I'm like, right, back down to reality. And then something will happen, like I'll get pinged in a video or something, or like in playlists. It is the most surreal experience, but amazing. I'm just like, and I have some of my dancers, and they're like, "I've just seen a video of an instructor on TikTok, and they're saying about your teaching your dance." I was like, oh my goodness, absolutely just amazing. But I feel really bad because I haven't taught it to my classes yet. I'm like, oh, this is the longest month in history, because Anne was like, "Oh, these guys will do it with you." And a few of the others that were there that have been taught it by other instructors locally, they're like, "Oh, your class will get up with you." And I'm like, "I haven't taught it." They were like, "How have you not taught your class?" I was like, "Well, before I went to Worlds, I kind of really hammered them. So I promised that I wouldn't do any new teaches in August. It's killing me." I'm like, I couldn't predict what was going to happen. So locally, Sophie has taught it. Mark and Chris have taught it. Matt and Ray have been teaching it. Bless them. One of their dancers came up to me on the Saturday, and she was like, "Part C." And she's like, "Yeah." She's, "How'd you have the cardiac to get through Part C?" And I was like, "We're dancers, come on." She's like, "I know how you do it, but seriously." And I was like, "This is why I'm glad that that part only happens once. It's okay." But yeah, I feel so bad. And like, I was sat on the table with dancers from my class. And I'm like, "I owe you guys the biggest apology. I'm so sorry. But I don't want to renege on my promise of no new teachers, because if I say it again in the future, they're all just going to go, yeah, right, okay, we'll believe that when it happens." So chomping at the bit to be able to teach it. And then we can vote on the poll as well. So one more week. I think they're going to be ready for it, especially my first class, because they were absolutely hammered on Tuesday. I decided to try in the nicest possible way to give them a reality check, because some of them still come in and it's confidence. I can teach anybody anything with dances. If you've got patience, I always say patience, practice and perseverance. So I'm more than happy. If people are willing, I will teach. It's not a problem. And they're still like, "Oh yeah, okay. Do we classify ourselves as dancers? We're not really." And I'm like, "You absolutely are." And then up until maybe a month ago, I mean, there's still a little bit there. They have this thing that when people come in for the second class, it's like, "Oh, they're the big dancers. They're the proper dancers." And it's like, no. They've all been exactly where you are. So I say, I decided to go with a bit of a reality check and just dance. It was cooler as well, which was a huge help. So I just pressed play, basically. And we did all but one dance that we have done in that class from January. And I was like, "Does anybody want to hazard a guess as to how many dances you did?" And they were like, oh, I think the opening guess was 12. I was like, it's an hour and a half class. I was like, come on, no. And then they were like, no, it's a bit more than that. So went to 14. And then somebody said 18. I was like, okay, keep going. 19. I'm like, keep going. They're like, 20. Keep going. So then there was a jump to 24. I was like, and another one. And they were like, what? I said, you've done 25 different dances. And they did do wreckage twice. And they were like, oh my goodness. Absolutely exhausted is an understatement, but such a feel-good factor. They're like, it isn't until you do them back to back like that that you realize like how many you actually know. I went, this is why I did it. There's a couple, I think there's about half a dozen that we just need to tweak little bits on, which is what I'll do next week. And then we're going into a teach in September. And my last class, they're just like, it's fine. It's not a problem. We like this. I'm like, but everybody else is doing Matter of Time locally. So I feel really bad that you're going to be the last ones to learn your teacher's dance. Like, I feel like such a bad teacher. But yeah, so make sure that you do head over. That was a really long-winded way to say, isn't it? Make sure that you do go and put your votes on Dave's poll for what is being taught. And hopefully we'll get that on there for a couple of weeks. I'm chomping at the bit to be able to do it and just catch everybody up. All right. This next one I have played a fair few times. Still nothing to it, but it's a great foot-tapping track. Comes from Bradley McFly. You know exactly what's coming. This is Running on Faith.

I love that. Bradley McFly there with Running on Faith. Me and Lou are going to have a battle. This is what this is. She's like, someone needs to write a dance to this. I want it for Jenny's Gems. There's nothing to say that you can't play it. You will have a different audience. So somebody may hear it and then want to choreograph to it. So, you know, by all means, if it fits in with your show, then play it. But yeah, I absolutely love that. It really is just a feel-good track, isn't it? Definitely gets the foot tapping. I'm sure somebody would be able to do a really good polka to it. Sorry, Lou, it's not a cha-cha-cha, darling. It'd be a real, I say, really good polka. Running on Faith. That was Bradley McFly. All right. It's like, whilst there's no dances to it, I can have it. She's like, I'll be patient for now. This is what happens though, and it's especially like with the ballads, just because of how similar our tastes are with like me and Adrian. And then it's just like, and pass the baton. There's now a dance to that, so it's your turn to play it. And the country loving line comes into play, which is great. That's what I loved with so many. Like I Come in Pieces, I played that for years. And then the Grace Davids, the Angels. So yeah, it's like, and I can't play them anymore. Wreckage, I started and I got to play that for like 4 months. I was like, and pass the book. That's for other people to play now. Okay, let's keep going, shall we? I've got lots lined up for you. But whatever I don't get through, I'd like to say I can keep and play next week. It just depends on how creative people are. But Gavin Adcock is going to sing the next one, and this is Working Man.

Gavin Adcock there with Working Man. Jill has joined us in the chat room as well. She's saying, good evening, Jenny. Tonight's dances taught by James were Born to Fly from Maggie and I Ain't No Cowboy from Gary O'Reilly. I love I Ain't No Cowboy. Both done at World Dance Masters. Both great dances. I'm off to Skipton this weekend to dance with Lee Hamilton. Lucky me. Please send Lee all my love. He's such a lovely gentleman. And as I say, I will always, always remember going up the steps at World Dance Masters to the Spanish room and him throwing his phone in my hand. Is like, because as we were getting up, they were playing Mamma Mia, Why Me? So he was like straight onto the dance floor and he's like, will you video it? I'm like, yeah, sure, no problem. So yeah, he is just the nicest, nicest guy. So please say hi to our lovely Lee. Joan, we played Ghost Chickens. I know. Ghost Chickens in the Sky. That's when I tuned in and I was like, what on earth have I just tuned into? I'm like, I have to let this play till the end because I was in work at the time and I was like, okay, I can't say anything to anybody, but what the heck? So, shockingly, there's still no dance. No, I know. I'm trying to think what we used to do because I used to do a dance to Ghost Riders in the Sky, and that was one of the tracks that I play around Halloween. Memory testing time to try and think what it was. It was something simple like Cowboy Strut or something like that. But yeah, I wonder whether that would work. If there isn't a dance, either choreograph a dance or put an existing dance to it. There you go. That's the philosophy. All right. Okay. Up next, this one's probably going to be a bit Marmite. I've listened to it a couple of times. I'm like, it comes from Eddie and The Getaway, and this is Places to Fall. Just don't fall, then you don't need a place to fall.

that finished quicker than I was expecting. Places to Fall from Eddie and The Getaway. As I say, it's going to be a bit Marmite. It's going to be for some and not others. That's almost like quite a softer version of the Brantley Gilbert stuff of old. So that could give you a bit of an idea. But yeah, it's not something that I would be able to listen to personally excessively. And that's for sure. We know I like my smooth tracks. All right, Brian Kelly and Ernest is coming your way now. And this is Palms and Pines. Pine tree or a palm tree? Ooh, decisions, decisions. Which one would I prefer? They're both, one's like a holiday mode and one's Christmas. Which would you choose if you could only have one, a palm tree or a pine tree?

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1: Oh, so many shows, such a variety here for you to choose from on Line Dancer Radio. Or you can literally just switch us on, say the magic A word if you have that luxury, and you can leave us playing all day long. There will be replays, there'll be live shows, or the loop will be giving you tracks that you can just happily dance around the house to. If you're in work, maybe not so much. But if you do and you are in work, please send us videos. That I would love to see. I sit at the desk and I bob around a little bit, and I know that I lip sync to songs. But the other day I actually put a comedy, it's an album on, and trying not to laugh out loud in work. It's like, oh my God, because nobody else is obviously hearing when my headphones are in. It's just like just me randomly like sniggering away to myself. So, but yeah, if you do that and you do dance at work, please let me know. Lou saying, we're tossing around the idea of one of Lou's lounge theme shows being Joan Unsupervised. Ooh, but that also kind of scares me. Well, I'm in favour. Let's venture into the unknown. It would be so cool. Right. Should we give you another riddle? This one made me smile. I was like, ah, so let's see if any of you can figure this out. What are the next three letters in this combination? Okay. So I'm going to give you the pattern and I'm looking for the next three letters. So the pattern is O, T, T, F, F, S, S. Phonetically, O for Oscar, T for Tango, F for Foxtrot, S for Sierra, S for Sierra. But what are the next three letters in that combination? This one hopefully is going to at least make you think, even if it's just for a little bit longer than the others. And you can have a listen to Taylor Holder with Halfway to Hell.

That was Taylor Holder there with Halfway to Hell. Oh, we've got a bit of a mix with that one. Joan is going ENT, and Lou is saying next letter is S. Oh, Suzanne, how are you doing? Just tuning in now, listening while in my bed. 8 a.m. chill day. Good. And going out for a lunch with a friend. Those days are the best sort of days. Nice chilled day and a catch up with a good friend. Does it get much better than that? I've got to say, I'm a little bit jealous. I've got just less than an hour to go. Seriously, time flies when I'm with you guys. Then it's a couple of hours sleep, work, lower limb clinic, and then I will be catching up with one of my friends who's having to deal with just some stuff at the moment, which sucks because it's life and there's not much we can do about it, but be there and support. So, yeah. I will be doing my best to be a good supportive friend. I just had a message going, I need a Jenny hug. I'm like, I don't give them out willy-nilly. The Jenny hug is just not a hug from Jenny. There's a difference because I do like my hugs and I do give my hugs out, but a Jenny hug is a special hug. And that sounds so silly actually hearing that out loud, but there is a difference and they know it. So yeah. Right. So the riddle was, what are the next three letters in this combination? And it was OTTFFSS, which is 1, 2, 3, 4, 5, 6, 7. It is the first letter of those numbers. So it is then 8, 9, 10. So E for Echo, N for November, and T for Tango were your next three letters. Well done figuring that one out. That one I think may have perplexed me, I've got to say. All right, moving swiftly on, I'm going to take you back to one that I have played before. It is a cover, and there are dances to the original, but this cover is just beautiful. And it comes from Chelsea Johnson. Adrian, I reckon, is going to know exactly what's coming up. This is Dreams.

every time I hear that, I just get towards the end and go, oh, I want to play it again. Chelsea Johnson there with the cover version of Gabrielle's Dreams. It's just beautiful. Absolutely love that stunning version. She sings it so well. Moving very swiftly on to a track from Chase Wright. At least it's not his brother, Chase Wrong. Just saying. And this is Rest of My Life. Why do I want to say that there's been something, like there's a dance similar to that? It was a waltz. Was it a Tim McGraw track? And there was a collaboration. Gary O'Reilly was on it. It's something like that. Anyway, this is Rest of My Life. That's going to bug me now. Rest of My Life, Chase Wright.

bit of chase right there with Rest of My Life. I'm loving that one, by the way. Made Adrian chuckle with the brother comment of Chase wrong. He really isn't his brother, don't worry, just in case anybody didn't quite get my sense of humor with that one. It makes me smile when I think it anyway, so I just wanted to share. And I got there as well, but yeah, so good. Tim McGraw and Faith Hill, The Rest of Our Life. We'll Stay Young. It is Gary O'Reilly, Guillaume Richard and Shane McKeever from 2017. Adrian's already on it. And he said there is another dance as well. But yeah, that was the one I was thinking of. And you taught We'll Stay Young. I did as well. I knew. I mean, it's a completely different style. Very, very different. But yeah, the Chase Wright Rest of My Life made me think, and it's the We'll Stay Young for the Rest of Our Life. It's a beautiful song from Tim McGraw and Faith Hill. So even if you just want to listen to the song, listen to the song. I'm going to give you a stripped version now. Getting a little bit raunchy. It's 11:45. We're having a stripped back version. And this comes from Blake Shelton. Let Him In Anyway.

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1: I know that one will have just given Asian goosebumps. Some of the jingles do that every single time. Bless you. Jan, don't worry about it. It was the riddles are there just as a little bit of fun. It doesn't matter if you missed it. Lou saying, I camped near Tim McGraw and Faith Hill years ago. Tim was a special guest performer at a Harley owner's group, the Hog, annual meeting, and Faith was with him but didn't perform. She just hung out. I love that. She just hung out with the rest of us. Yeah. Admittedly, their camper van was a bit fancier than our tent. But, well, you get that. Yeah, absolutely. I do love them. I love them together. I love them separately. Both two great people, great artists. So, yeah, I will never tire of listening to them or watching them live, I've got to say. I was like, is it Meanwhile Back at Mama's? Is that Miranda Lambert? No. There is a Tim McGraw track that they sing together. See, when I'm in music mode of like no dances, I'm just like, right. And then I find it really hard. And if I'm doing my research, then dances go out of the window. When I'm on like a dance run, if I'm learning loads of dances, for the love of God, I can't think of songs, even if the tracks that I've played. Like when we were at Silverado's, Mark was saying that they were looking for like a nice slow track. I was like, how have you not come and asked me? Could I think? It took me ages and I was like, right, come and ask me. Could I think? It took me ages and I was like, right, I do know that I've got plenty of slow songs.

she came in, she joined him on stage in Nashville. I was like, yes! I was a very, very happy audience member, that's for sure. All right, let's keep going because time is absolutely flying. Nate Smith, I've played this, but I have a suspicion that at some point I'm not going to be able to play it. So this is Find Me in a Bar.

A little bit different from Wreckage, isn't it? Nate Smith there with Find Me in a Bar. I see. I'm playing that one because it's more of a newer release from him, and I don't know how long it's going to be until somebody choreographs to it, but I still love the I Don't Want to Go to Heaven. It's just, yeah, that song of his is, I really wish there'd be a dance to it. but I might sneak that one in next week. Who knows? Up next, Josh Ross. I still have to make sure that my teeth are in when I pronounce his name. And very deliberately, Josh Ross. It's just not fair having that many S's. The shush and the s. No. but this is Kicked Out of Bars. So Nate Smith, you could find him in a bar. And Josh Ross is Josh Ross. It comes out as Joss. It's like Josh Ross. There we go. He's getting kicked out of bars.

Josh Ross there with Kicked Out of Bars. Are you ready for a back-to-back? But first of all, your next riddle. This one should be fairly straightforward, I'm sure. How many letters are in the alphabet? There you go. Very, very sweet, short, succinct. How many letters are in the alphabet? And you can have a listen to Jordan Davies with Mess. I've got to say, I'm personally loving this track. And then Ryan Kinder with If I Didn't Love You.

0: 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Katie and Maz bringing you the tracks, lighting up line dance floors right now on the second Tuesday of each month, 9 p.m. to 10 p.m. From viral TikTok favourites to the songs making waves in bars and clubs across the USA, plus the newest dances we can't get enough of. 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
1: Just a couple of the shows that we have here on Line Dancer Radio. So the alphabet one has caused some fun. We've got 26, 26, 24, and the angels sang no L, so that would be 25. I'm liking the thought process on there. But I did try to even pause with how I read the riddle out. So I didn't read it, hopefully it came across that way, as how many letters are there in the alphabet. I was like, how many letters are in the alphabet? So it's sneaky with these riddles, isn't it? So yes, obviously we're all aware, 26 letters in the alphabet, as much as I am loving the angels singing Noel. A few months away yet on that one. But how many letters are in the alphabet? There are 11 letters in the, there's three, alphabet. I managed to get one that caught you out. What the heck? Wow. So yeah, there you go. It is the letters combined in the two words, the alphabet. I'm really, really quite, well, I'm sitting here with a little bit of a smug smile on my face. I do apologize because you guys are absolutely awesome with these riddles. So to how long have I been doing them now and how many per show? And I think that's like the first one to just catch people, which is like unheard of. I knew it had to happen, but yay. It's like trying to find a track that Adrian doesn't own. It just doesn't happen. All right, let's keep going because time is evading us and there's still, I'm not going to get them all in, but I might have to be a little bit more selective. I am going to play one from Drew Baldridge, and this is A Man Don't.

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1: Drew Baldridge there, A Man Don't. I'm going to move swiftly on to Gareth singing One That Got Away.

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Now, I'm going to play you one, and I'm getting away with it on a very, very big technicality. There are dances to the original version of this. It is the same singer. However, this is the wedding version. It's just more acoustic and it's beautiful. So if you happen to dance to the original, just see whether this works. I don't dance to the original version, even though there are dances out there. But this is, I mean, I like the original track anyway, but this one just has that extra little something. It comes from Mitchell Tenpenny, and this is Speed of Light. This is the wedding version.

0: unmistakable voice of Mitchell Tenpenny there, Speed of Light, that is the wedding version. There are dances to the original version, Speed of Light. So I said, it's a big technicality that I'm getting away with that one.
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0: Okay, this next track that I have for you comes from Jacob Lewis. I have a new song. Safe Guarantee is still going to be the one of his I absolutely adore. And I'm very, very proud that that one came third in the intermediate non-country category. It was, I think that was the biggest category at World Dance Masters a few weeks ago. I'm very, very proud of my nightclub. But he has this song, and this definitely caught my ear. I love his voice. So this is Jacob Lewis singing Alone.

Jacob Lewis there with Alone. Now, I know Adrian did mention, I am absolutely gutted and heartbroken. Hayden Panettiere, as we are probably all aware, tragically passed away only a few days ago at such a young age, 36. So talented. Big fan of Nashville. I loved her in Ally McBeal, Heroes. She's done so much. But I'm not going to be surprised if it comes out. I think there's talks about an overdose, but she has struggled with postnatal depression, bless her, and unfortunately been in an abusive relationship since as well. But we say it all the time with the LDF, it's like, reach out. So please, no matter what it is, if you're struggling, please do reach out to one of us. Somebody will be there for you. Don't suffer and don't ever feel that there is no way out, because there is. There really is. But I'm going to finish with this song. It is from the Nashville soundtrack, and she sang it, her character Juliet Barnes sang it when she lost her mum in the show. So this is "Nothing in the World Will Ever Break My Heart Again."

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very good afternoon, good evening, good morning, listeners. How are we all? I hope I find you safe and well. Tuned into this week's Country Loving Line show with me, Adrian Checkley, whether you're listening live on Mixcloud or catch up. Thank you for joining me. Welcome to the show. I have posted in the Line Dancer Radio chat room if you're listening live and you have access and it's safe to do so. 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Otherwise, just sit back, relax, and I hope you're going to enjoy the tunes and the dances. Our opening song this week's from Laurie Morgan, and it's called He Talks to Me from 1989, and that featured on her greatest hits album collection from 2000, To Get to You. Thank you to our team of DJs that continue to bring you their shows. 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Couple of dances for you next. We have a beginner level waltz from October 2003, choreographed by Rob Fowler, called Never and Forever, and the intermediate level waltz Serenity from Masters in Line from August 2003. Script for that dance was published in Line Dancer magazine December 2003, issue 91. Here's Leanne Womack and Mark Wills, Never, Ever and Forever. Welcome to the show.

Lee and Womack and Mark Wills, and Never Ever and Forever. Auntie Julie's liking that, and Monica's posted beautiful track. Welcome, ladies. Thank you for joining me. Auntie Julie's first in the chat room, saying good evening all. Hope all is well. I'm looking forward to the beautiful songs. Monica, I hope you and Ian have had a wonderful time this afternoon and evening with your family. You said, evening, Adrian and all listeners. I'm tuned in, ready for a much needed favourite show. Hope everyone is well. A good morning to Russ and Leanne Mullins. You've acknowledged the post. I know you'll be listening in from Australia. Hope you're both keeping well. Next up, a dance from Kim Ray called I Know a Place. So is your track. This is from Zach Top.

Your improver level dance from June 2026 from Kim Ray called I Know A Place. Zach Top with the song I Know A Place is 32 count four wall with a couple of restarts. 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Next up is a dance from Johnny Two Step called What I Need. Your song is from Kenny Chesney, What I Need To Do.

And Kenny Chesney, What I Need to Do. Your dance is from Johnny Two Step, called What I Need, from 2006. And script for Johnny's Dance was published in Line Dancer magazine, August 2006, issue 123. A dance next from Joshua Talbot called Let Go. It's improver level from November 2024. We also have a dance called Message in a Bottle, choreographed by Stephen Sunter. Just to mention a couple, here's Faith Hill, Let Me Let Go.

0: 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A big thank you to Isle of Wight Tours for sponsoring the Country Loving Line Show. 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
0: Next up, Steve Warner, Two Teardrops. A few dance options, I'll share those after.

Oh, thanks, Monica. You just posted another great song. There's Steve Warner and Two Teardrops. A couple of dance options I have noted as Tears Go By, choreographed by Peter Matonic from November 2002, and a more current dance from Martin Humphrey, Two Teardrops, beginner level from September 2025. Let's keep these tunes flowing. John Michael Montgomery next with Dream On, Texas Ladies. For the Waltz, Dream On from Rob Fowler. Of course, that was your LDF dance for 2021.